0: Huntricks with Golden on 92.3 KSSK. It is Jim and the Geek, and I've heard they are nominated for Song of the Year at the MTV VMAs. That should be no surprise, right? I mean, that song came out, June of last year, so about 15 months ago. Yeah, and for that 15 months, it's been the song, right? You can watch the VMAs live next Sunday, 1:30 p.m. our time. It'll be on CBS or Paramount Plus if you have that, too.
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It's 92.3 KSSK with Jim and the Geek, and hurricane season is not pow yet. We're keeping an eye on a couple of things right now. 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

0: want for Christmas is you comes back every year and keeps adding on to that tally. So Ella probably won't stay tied with her for very long. Because as we know, it's late September. Mariah's already starting to thaw out and get ready for the Christmas music season.
1: From the KSSK News Center, I'm Roger Mari. President Trump will meet with Zoran Mamdani while in New York for the UN General Assembly this week. The mayor's office confirmed the two will meet to discuss issues affecting New Yorkers on Monday. This will be the third public meeting between Trump and the Democratic mayor, who has clashed with the president on a number of issues, including the war with Iran. U.S. Central Command says the military has escorted 1 billion barrels of oil and more than 2,000 commercial vessels out of the Persian Gulf in recent months. U.S. forces use air and naval assets to protect tankers while targeting Iran's ability to attack commercial shipping. Police are investigating a violent attack at a Chinatown establishment early Sunday morning. Late night hotspot Bar 35 on North Hotel Street shut down at around 12:30 a.m. following a stabbing on the property. Officers surrounded the business and cordoned it off as a crime scene. Firefighters and paramedics also responded. Authorities have not released the victim's condition, what led to the attack, or whether police are searching for a suspect. From the KSSK News Center, I'm Roger Mari.
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feel-good favorites of yesterday and today for your Aloha Sunday. It's Jimmy the Geek here on 92.3 KSSK with music from Olivia Dean. 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

0: Post Malone and Morgan Wallen right here on 92.3 KSSK. Jimmy DeGeek on your Aloha Sunday, where we're still coming down from the high of the iHeartRadio Music Festival from Friday and last night. Hope you caught that. But if you didn't, no worry, Beef Curry. You can still watch all the moments that you missed, all the exclusive backstage clips that you can't see anywhere else. 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Just click on that. You can see all that stuff. And if you want to watch it in full, Disney Plus and Hulu will have all of it for you starting on October 1st.
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92.3 KSSK with Jim and the Geek here on your Aloha Sunday. When I think of the greatest combos of all time, I think of like peanut butter and jelly, Lee Hing, and just about anything. Oh, and Hall & Oates.

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This will fade eventually. So if our time is running out, day after day, we'll make the mundane a masterpiece. Oh my, my, oh my, my love, I take one look at you, you're taking me.

92.3 Kansas K. Got all your feel-good favorites of yesterday and today for your Aloha Sunday. And recently we said aloha to Journey, their final shows here in Hawaii. Hope you got to catch them. Right now, here they are with Lights on KSSK.

0: Bruno Mars, Risk It All on 92.3 KSSK. Jimmy the Geek, and I understand he is up for some MTV Video Music Awards. Can't wait to see that this coming Sunday. What I also can't wait for is to go home and get my beauty sleep, because Perry and the Posse will return tomorrow morning bright and early at 5 a.m., and we'll give you all the details on how you helped us raise over $1.2 million at the Kapi'olani Radiothon for Kids. Boy, your generosity never ceases to amaze us. Can't wait to talk about it tomorrow morning. Until then, K-Den.
1: From the KSSK News Center, I'm Roger Mari. The U.S. says it killed four people in an airstrike on a drug boat in the Caribbean. The U.S. Southern Command made the announcement in a post on Saturday and said, confirmed intelligence revealed that the vessel was involved in narco trafficking. The Trump administration has been targeting alleged narco terrorists in the Caribbean and Eastern Pacific since last year. Mike Wallace is defending President Trump's move to ban major news outlets from the White House. Appearing on CNN's State of the Union, the U.S. ambassador to the United Nations said the president is, quote, absolutely spot on, unquote, with his decision, adding that Trump is within his rights to limit journalists' access to government facilities. The state is offering tax relief to people and businesses impacted by Hurricane Lowell. Governor Josh Green approved a waiver of penalties and interest for taxpayers who were unable to timely file or pay certain general excise tax and transient accommodations tax returns because of the storm. Affected taxpayers will have until January 20th, 2027 to file their returns, pay any taxes owed, and request the waiver. From the KSSK News Center, I'm Roger Mari.
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We are 92.3 KSSK, Hawaii's feel-good favorites from yesterday and today. Judd Matthews picking up where Jimmy left off. Leanne Rimes now.

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0: super nice Sunday. Justin Bieber, Daisies on 92.3 KSSK, Hawaii's feel-good favorites from yesterday and today. And Jad Matthews settling in for the rest of the afternoon, still coming down from the Kapi'olani Radiothon for Kids. I know Sweetie and Mandy and Jimmy all saying mahalo, and now I get a chance to do it too. Thank you for listening through the 2 days of the Kapi'olani Radiothon for Kids and donating and just showing why this is the most special place in the world. And I had the honor of doing the big reveal on Friday night and seeing that number well over $1 million raised for the kids at Kapi'olani and support for the parents and everything else that goes into it. Just such an overwhelming thing. So thank you so much, and we will do it again next year. We've got a baseline that's higher than it's ever been, but we'll give it our best next year too. And mahalo for this year's Kapi'olani Radiothon for Kids.
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1: 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Plenty of our people up at our iHeartRadio Music Festival, too, over the weekend. We're going to revisit some of the best moments a little bit later on this afternoon. Together again now, though, with Janet Jackson.

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0: Kehlani, unfolded on 92.3 KSSK with Hawaii's feel-good favorites from yesterday and today, all through your weekend, and we're here for your work week as well. I'm Chad Matthews. Let's just make the weekend last as long as we can. Another hour of feel-good favorites coming. Rachel Platten starts it all off next.
1: From the KSSK News Center, I'm Roger Mari. ICE agents reportedly shot a man in Austin, Texas on Sunday. The man was taken to the hospital, though the extent of his injuries is still unclear. The circumstances surrounding the shooting are also unknown. Congressman Greg Kassar of Texas stated on X that he wants a full, independent investigation into the alleged incident. Mike Wallace is defending President Trump's move to ban major news outlets from the White House. Appearing on CNN's State of the Union, the U.S. ambassador to the United Nations said the president is, quote, absolutely spot on, unquote, with his decision, adding that Trump is within his rights to limit journalists' access to government facilities. A motorcyclist was seriously injured in a hit-and-run crash in Waianae Saturday morning. It happened at around 11:40 a.m. on Lualualei Homestead Road. Investigators say a 28-year-old motorcyclist was traveling west when an unidentified driver heading south on Moikahi Street entered the intersection into his path. Police said the motorcyclist swerved into the eastbound lane to avoid a collision and crashed into a wooden fence. Police said he was not wearing a helmet. From the KSSK News Center, I'm Roger Mari.
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0: having fun with Shaboozy this afternoon on 92.3 KSSK, Hawaii's feel-good favorites from yesterday and today. I'm Chad Matthews. Now, if you didn't get a chance to catch our iHeartRadio Music Festival live over the past couple of nights, guess what? It is on replay through the whole day. 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

just finished up a couple shows in Miami. Bruno Mars and his tour moves westward now to San Antonio in the next couple of days. 92.3 KSSK, Hawaii's feel-good favorites from yesterday and today. A little bit smaller of a venue than Hard Rock Stadium in Miami. Blue Note, Hawaii. But Blue Note brings in the big acts. One of them, Rick Springfield, coming to Blue Note. Late October, get your tickets. 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

0: The smooth Olivia Dean and so easy to fall in love. 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My 92.3 KSSK Hawaii's feel-good favorites from yesterday and today. Heading towards 6 o'clock and the sun will be down before you know it, but the weekend continues here on the radio. I'm Chad Matthews, and literally, the weekend continues with our broadcast. He's next.
1: From the KSSK News Center, I'm Roger Mari. An ICE officer shot and seriously wounded a Venezuelan man during an incident in Austin, Texas, Sunday afternoon. A source told NBC News the man was in the U.S. illegally and subject to a final order of removal. He was transported to a local hospital with a gunshot.

0: Appearing on NBC's Meet the Press, the New Jersey Democrat said Trump has, quote, no regard, unquote, for the First Amendment. Booker also accused the president of using the Justice Department, quote, in unprecedented ways, unquote, to retaliate against reporters. Honolulu police arrested a man early Sunday morning after a Chinatown bar turned into a crime scene. Late night hotspot Bar 35 on North Hotel Street shut down at around 12:30 a.m. Police say a 21-year-old man allegedly assaulted a 23-year-old man with a dangerous instrument causing injury. Honolulu EMS treated the 23-year-old man for minor cuts and wounds. The 21-year-old was arrested for second-degree assault. From the KSSK News Center, I'm Roger Mari.
1: Aloha.
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Thank you for staying with us through the weekend, and we're ready to go for the week, too. 92.3 KSSK, the Hawaii's feel-good favorites from yesterday and today. I'm Chad Matthews. Got a new number one movie at the box office. Tell you what it is coming up.

0: Lyrics tell the story from Taylor Swift. It's Fate of Ophelia, 92.3 KSSK, Hawaii's feel-good favorites from yesterday and today with Chad and Matthews here on Sunday evening. Box office wrap-up for the weekend. We do have a new number one, and it's actually a series that's been rebooted, okay? Kind of built out of the ashes, because the last time Resident Evil was in theaters, it really just flopped. Okay, and it's a big video game series, too. A lot of gamers love it. The movie didn't really do it. Well, what a turnaround, because the reboot for Resident Evil, boy, did it rule the box office. $60 million this weekend in box office take. It is your number one movie by far. By the way, $108 million globally, and this Resident Evil, you know, because there was a movies before, there was a Netflix series that got canceled. All of that's in the past. This Resident Evil has the highest aggregate ratings from critics and audiences of any video game-based series. That includes Super Mario. Well, it's apparently very good. So there you go. Number one movie. Practical Magic 2, last week's number one movie, moves down to second place with about $12 million. The also-rans this week, not bad movies at all. Spider-Man, Brand New Day, hangs in there at third place. The Odyssey, still hanging in there at fourth place. And Coyote versus Acme, still in the top five. It's number five this week.
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9: Next. Hey, Alfie. What can I get for you?
10: Hey, Nora. Just a nice latte, please. How was your weekend?
9: Not bad, thanks. Mainly working here. You?
10: Me? 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Ooh, could I get oat milk with that latte, please?
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10: 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Oh, and I'll grab an almond croissant, too.
9: Wait, what? 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

Hawaii's feel-good favorites from yesterday and today, 92.3 KSSK. What a show over two nights. It's our iHeartRadio Music Festival. If you missed it, it's streaming all day on Disney Plus and Hulu. 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

Hawaii's feel-good favorites from yesterday and today. 92.3 KSSK with Judd Matthews. We are not going to leave you hanging. We are going to get back to giving you what you love, cash. $1,000 an hour workday payday. We're warming up to do it again starting next Monday.

0: Great song. What a combination between Tame Impala and Jenny. Together, it's Dracula, 92.3 KSSK, with Hawaii's feel-good favorites from yesterday and right up to today. You got it. I'm Chad Matthews. We're heading towards 7 o'clock in the nighttime. Straight ahead, we'll start it off in just a couple of minutes with Pink coming up.
1: From the KSSK News Center, I'm Roger Mari. President Trump will meet with Zoran Mamdani while in New York for the UN General Assembly this week. The mayor's office confirmed the two will meet to discuss issues affecting New Yorkers on Monday. This will be the third public meeting between Trump and the Democratic mayor, who has clashed with the president on a number of issues, including the war with Iran. U.S. Central Command says the military has escorted 1 billion barrels of oil and more than 2,000 commercial vessels out of the Persian Gulf in recent months. The announcement was made Saturday by CENTCOM leader Admiral Brad Cooper in a video. U.S. forces use air and naval assets to protect tankers while targeting Iran's ability to attack commercial shipping. Honolulu police have opened an attempted murder investigation after a man was found injured in Kaneohe this morning. Police say the 60-year-old man was found inside his vehicle around 7 a.m. at Heiakea Boat Harbor. Investigators said he suffered multiple puncture wounds. Honolulu EMS treated the man at the scene and transported him to a hospital in serious condition. From the KSSK News Center, I'm Roger Mari.
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Another Sunday day in the books. The night just starting here at 92.3 KSSK, Hawaii's feel-good favorites from yesterday and today. And I love to play with you in the night. I'm Chad Matthews. This is Huntrix.

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0: One Direction tonight at 92.3 KSSK, Hawaii's feel-good favorites from yesterday and today, with a night just started. Not Jed Matthews, and you've been hearing about it for the past few months. Our iHeartRadio Music Festival had the whole contest to send you up to see it in Vegas. A couple of our people up in Vegas to see it for themselves live. You didn't get a chance to see it? You didn't get a chance to go? No worries. 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

along. Love singing along with that one. I know you're going to love singing along with this one right here. 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

Focus feel-good favorites from yesterday and today. 92.3 KSSK. More cash is coming soon. Our famous $1,000 an hour workday payday. We're warmed up and ready to go starting next Monday right here.

0: 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You make me
1: 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A good variety of music. You're not counting the minutes. You're just listening to music. That's probably a typical work day.
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0: has Bruno. He'll be in Texas a little bit later on this week. It's I Just Might on 92.3 KSSK, Hawaii's feel-good favorites from yesterday and today. And Judd Matthews heading towards 8 o'clock. Our iHeartRadio Music Festival, been hearing about it forever. 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

finding new friends in the nighttime here on 92.3 KSSK, Hawaii's feel-good favorites from yesterday and today with Chad Matthews, well past 8, at our iHeartRadio Music Festival. The Goo Goo Dolls, when they started playing the opening notes of this song, the crowd went nuts.

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0: Man I Need. There's Olivia Dean on 92.3 KSSK, Hawaii's feel-good favorites from yesterday and today. I'm Chad Matthews. Another big sports weekend in the books, not only with the pros and the college, but also our high school athletes, too. We always are on the lookout for the great coaches that need to be recognized. Jimmy and Sweetie Picaro always mention the coach of the week. Maybe you've heard it on the morning show with Perry and the Posse. It's time to nominate that coach that's been putting so much effort towards guiding your Keiki to be the best they can be. Recognize them. We would love to recognize them, but you've got to nominate them. So what you do is you email us. It's just that simple. Can do it from your phone. Can do it from your computer. KSSK Coach of the Week at gmail.com. KSSK Coach of the Week, all one word, at gmail.com. Tell us who that special coach is, what they do. This would be a sentence or two. That's all we really need, and we'll go to work. And that coach may be the next one. That's our Coach of the Week.
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0: making appearances in NFL stadiums pretty much exclusively now, but not singing, of course. She's in the box watching Travis. It's Taylor, and I knew it, I knew you. Her latest on 92.3 KSSK, Hawaii's feel-good favorites from yesterday and today, and ready to start another hour of feel-good favorites coming up. I'm Chad Matthews. Ellie Goulding gets the honors to do it next.
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Justin Bieber tonight on 92.3 KSSK, Hawaii's feel-good favorites from yesterday and today. Love to play the songs that you like to turn up loud. I'm Chad Matthews, and here's one of them from Toto.

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0: Feeling happy with Pharrell, of course, on 92.3 KSSK, Hawaii's feel-good favorites from yesterday and today. So, of course, Pharrell fits right in there. I'm Chad Matthews. It's what we do. And we got plenty more feel-good favorites coming up. A guy who just celebrated birthday number 26 on Friday. It's Alex Warren. We got him next.
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0: Big song for Ella Langley. It's Choosing Texas on 92.3 KSSK, Hawaii's feel-good favorites from yesterday and today with Chad Matthews, heading towards 10 o'clock in the late night hours now. And frankly, around here, we're still coming down from two straight days of live broadcast at the Kapi'olani Medical Center for Women and Children, Kapi'olani Radiothon. And going into it, didn't know if we were going to get to, we had a stated goal. Because we've seen, we went from 820,000 to 910,000. We thought maybe this year it would be a million. And I know Sweetie was saying, I know Mike was saying it. I kind of downplayed it because I didn't want to be, I didn't want to give any false expectation, I guess. But you came through. You came through to the tune of the final was 1,200,000 and some change beyond there. Just jaw-dropping, the generosity of everyone in Hawaii for Hawaii's only children's hospital, only Children's Miracle Network hospital. And we're going to do it again next year, but we've set a high bar for ourselves. That is for sure because of your generosity. Big mahalo to everybody who listened, who heard the heartwarming and miraculous stories and found it in themselves to donate a little or a lot. It was all appreciated. Kapi'olani Radiothon for Kids. We'll do it again next year here on 92.3 KSSK.
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I'm Chad Matthews, your guide through these late-night hours. We'll check out the box office results from the weekend that was, coming up in a couple minutes.

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0: 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Thank you for the request. This, I promise you, on 92.3 KSSK, Hawaii's feel-good favorites from yesterday and today. And Jad Matthews here in the late night. Box office was pretty busy this weekend. A little unusual for September weekend. I mean, we're not in the holiday blockbuster season. We're just out of the summer blockbuster season, and some of those movies are still hanging around. But you had a big number one movie this weekend, and that was Resident Evil. Now, Resident Evil has been a huge gaming series forever. The last time they tried to do Resident Evil movies, they just weren't real good. Frankly, they weren't real good. And they tried a Netflix series, that kind of went... Anyway, the latest Resident Evil movie debuted this weekend. Number one, $60 million in box office take. It is the number one movie far and away. And by the way, it's pulled in about $108 million globally and received such positive reviews. It's the highest rated film based on a video game on Rotten Tomatoes and Metacritic. So it's good. Apart from being popular, it's good too. So great for Resident Evil. Great. They rebooted this and apparently did it right. Practical Magic, the one with Sandra Bullock and Nicole Kidman, the second one, that falls to number two. It was last week's number one movie. At numbers three, four, and five, some holdovers from the summer. Spider-Man, number three. Odyssey, number four. And I love that Coyote and Acme is sticking around just because of my love for the old Looney Tunes. Coyote versus Acme, still in the top five. At number five, with about $5 million.
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Boyz II Men on 92.3 KSSK with Hawaii's feel-good favorites from yesterday and today, and at our iHeartRadio Music Festival in Vegas. I was wondering if he would do his signature moves, because it is a big stage, a lot of cameras on you. This is going to be recorded for posterity, and sure enough, he did. Benson Boone did his backflips on stage and pulled it off without a problem.

0: Mr. Mars and Risk It All on 92.3 KSSK Hawaii's Feel Good Favorites from yesterday and today. And just an hour and some change left in the weekend. We'll spend it together right here. I'm Chad Matthews. Music continues with Katy Perry and Aha coming up.
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Almost sleepy time for a lot of people, but stay with us, at least until midnight. 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

0: It's the sweet Olivia Dean and so easy to fall in love on 92.3 KSSK, Hawaii's feel-good favorites from yesterday and today. And Jad Matthews, glad to be with you here in the late night. Lots of feel-good favorites ahead. Teddy Swims and Shaggy and Lord coming up. And your last second happy birthday wishes that we do for Sunday here on September 20th. And we'll do the rest of the list coming up in just a bit. I do want to pull out a legend who is celebrating a birthday today. She has not officially retired from the movies, but the last one she did was like 6 years ago, and it was only because her son was directing it, and she didn't have to work. She's already established her legendary status. She honestly is one of the last remaining major movie stars of the golden age of cinema. And she's with us, and what can you say? She was one of the most beautiful women in the world when she was starring in movies from the 50s all the way through the 90s. Her name, name of a legend, Sophia Loren. Sophia Loren, today, 92 years old.
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It's Lord on 92.3 KSSK, Hawaii's feel-good favorites from yesterday and today in the late night with Chad Matthews. As promised, last second happy birthday wishes for September 20th, 2026. Here we go. This guy, when he was fighting in the UFC, people just said his first name, and you knew who he was. That's because his last name was very long. Nurmagomedov. I think I got that right. First name, Khabib. Whatever. Is Khabib fighting? No. Nobody ever said his full name, just Khabib. Well, Khabib Nurmagomedov retired with a perfect record, one of the legends of the UFC. He is 38 years old today. Happy birthday to him. John Bernthal, who was Shane in The Walking Dead, and then he got the role in the MCU, right, as the Punisher with his own movies. Even in the latest Spider-Man, Brand New Day, he is in there as the Punisher. John Bernthal is 50 years old today. A lady whose name you probably never heard of, but you've heard her voice. If you have kids, her name is Morwenna Banks. She is the voice of Madam Gazelle, Dr. Hamster, and Mummy Pig in the Peppa Pig series for kids. Morwenna Banks is 65. Gary Cole, one of the great character actors, so good in Dodgeball and Brady Bunch movies and The Boss in Office Space. Gary Cole, 70 years old today, and the author of Game of Thrones. George R.R. Martin, 78 years old today.

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0: 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And Chad Matthews here, heading up towards midnight and the week to begin, and you got to face your boss. I'll do my best Gary Cole from the Office Space. If you could keep listening, that would be great. Now, Gary Cole does it better. Anyway, you just keep listening. Perry and the posse are in the morning. I'm going to help out with news because Mandy is out tomorrow. So short nap for me. Talk to you tomorrow morning in just a few hours. See you on 92.3 KSSK. And we got feel-good favorites through the night, starting with Alessia Cara next.
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1: 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The glow still lasts from a great radiothon. Thank you so much. Here's Olivia Dean.

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1: KSSK Radio, and welcome to Monday. It is September 21st, and wow, a birthday today for Stephen King, the horror man. What, Carrie, The Shining, Pet Sematary, Misery. I'm your biggest fan. The Green Mile, etc.
2: Love the Green Mile.
1: Green Mile is very good. That's Dr. John Matthews in for Mandy today. And let's see, all kinds of non-horror stuff too. Shawshank Redemption. Did you know that was Stephen King?
2: That's him.
1: I did not know.
2: Yeah.
1: And the movie Stand By Me also. Anyway, Stephen King, the horror king, is 79 years old. We've got some interesting news about taking out drug cartel. The narco terrorists are losing a lot of their infrastructure. This is really good. All the logistics are getting totally screwed up for them. Couldn't happen to a nicer bunch. Trump's in New York City today to meet with Mondami? Really? Okay. He will also meet with the Ukrainian president and the French president about the Russia war with Ukraine, which is the most ridiculous war. Russia is literally shooting themselves in the foot. They are destroying their country. I can't say they. It's got to be Putin. And it's just one man's ego at this point. And the president says, you know, we got to do something about this. This is ridiculous. It's got the whole world screwed up. Week two of the NFL season wraps up. Monday Night Football. Jackson Dart and the Giants battle Matthew Stafford's Rams. That'll be interesting. Kind of a hot day, I guess, for one of the games yesterday. We'll talk about that on sports later on. Gas prices flat. They didn't go up over the weekend. $4.47 a gallon. I paid for a premium, a gallon of premium, what the folks in California are paying for a gallon of regular unleaded this weekend. California, sorry about that. And the official start of fall is Tuesday. Did you know that? Tomorrow. The fall equinox, we call it. And you're saying, that's good, we get a little cooler weather? Well, yeah, that's what October is all about, basically. There'll be a little more hotness and humidity. KSSK Radio and the Dow Jones. Hey, it's up 206 points. We'll be looking at that more. And Dr. John Matthews has all of the news stuff.
2: Yes, sir. Honolulu police say they do not have a suspect in custody after an early morning stabbing at the Heiakea Pier in Kaneohe. Now, according to the Star Advertiser, officers were called to the area of the pier Sunday morning. They found the 60-year-old man with multiple puncture wounds, and he was taken to the hospital in serious condition. Anybody with information, though, is asked to call police. Delta Airlines continue investigating their plane that had fumes that really, really made a lot of people sick on a Maui to Seattle flight. That was diverted back to Honolulu Saturday night when Flight 394 landed. Several people treated for nausea and headaches. A total of 189 passengers and 6 crew members were aboard that flight. Passengers were taken to Seattle on Sunday aboard a different airplane. And two new tropical systems in the eastern Pacific are unlikely to pose any threat to Hawaii, but a remnant system that's closer to us might bring us rain by the end of the week. Tropical Storm Odalis is farther out in the Pacific, but expected to turn back towards the east. Tropical Storm Polo is along the Mexican coast, not expected to go west, but the remnants of a tropical depression in the central Pacific may reform. With a National Hurricane Center that there's an 80% plus chance of development, and maybe a tropical depression or even a storm developing south or southeast of Hawaii by Wednesday or Thursday.
1: One of those things actually looks like it changed its mind. It was coming towards us, and then it said, ah, no, let's not do that. Let's bash Mexico instead. It literally made a U-turn.
2: Yeah.
1: I've never seen that before.
2: Only two more months. for to keep watching the Pacific, and then the season's done, hopefully.
1: We think.
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1: Mostly sunny, a beautiful 85-degree trade wind day. Awesome. Current temperatures 80, and the relative humidity not bad at all, 69%. That's it. 5:15.
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12: 92.3 KSSK weather from the Hawaiian Financial Weather Center.
13: A partly sunny and breezy start to the work week with trades 15 to 20 miles an hour, highs in the upper 80s. Tonight, partly cloudy, lows in the upper 70s.
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4: KSSK Radio, and welcome to Monday. It is Monday indeed. September 21st, Luke Wilson's birthday. He's Owen's brother. Legally Blonde, Old School, Idiocracy, a couple other things. 55 years old for Luke. So what's going on out there? Well, our U.S. Southern Command is in charge of making the lives of drug lords in the Western Hemisphere as miserable as possible. They are overachieving in so many ways. They took out four more narco-terrorist cartel speedboats in the Caribbean. And a floating refueling station, in other words, a big drug boat tender supporting the cartel drug trafficking in the Eastern Pacific. This thing was right. It's a big boat with all kinds of fuel on it. And there's a string of these go-fast drug boats waiting to get up there and get their fuel so they can continue bringing drugs to boys and girls all over the United States of America. Big drug boat tender. They got them. It belonged to the Los Chorenos violent narco-terrorist organization. They took off the crew this time to turn over to Ecuador and then sank the boat. The logistical networks fueling the whole narco traffic thing in the Western Hemisphere are being dismantled one by one. About time. Hey, we didn't have to invade Greenland. As if that was ever going to happen. The United States has an agreement now with Denmark and Greenland. Still has to get voted on in Denmark, but Greenland loves it, and the people that put it together in Denmark love it. It gives all permanent control over security of Greenland to the United States. This is what, and you're saying, isn't that what we already have? No. This one lasts forever and at no cost to the United States. None. So we protect Greenland, but we're also protecting us. Because if you look at a globe, don't look at a map. You can't tell because of the size problems with maps and everything. But if you look at the North Pole area, look at where Greenland is in relation to all of our enemies. You'll see why it is important. So, yeah, and we didn't have the partnership goes on forever. The president's in New York. He's going to meet with the perpetually grinning mayor of New York City. That will be Mondami. MAGA meets the socialist. This ought to be really, love to be a fly on the wall there. Trump's also set to meet with the Ukrainian president, the French president, and they're going to talk about Putin's folly, his war against the Ukraine, which was supposed to last a week and is now 4.5 years old. It's ruining Russia. Putin just shot himself, continues to shoot himself in the foot repeatedly. Russia is circling the drain. And so is Iran, by the way. Iran is so jacked up right now. The military has no money, but they still have the weapons. And what's going to be the deciding factor here on when that war ends? It's not a war. It's right now it's a siege because they can't do anything. And the people of Iran can't quite take over because all the weapons belong to the bad guys. So it'll happen sometime. Three news outlets filing suit. They were banned by the White House. CNN, of course. Well, CNN should be just banned from existing. It's fine they exist and everything, but they're always wrong about everything. I mean, after a while, what happened to them was bound to happen. Nobody watches. I mean, they've got a great name. You know, they've got that CNN. They were first, and they were good for a while. And then they just got ridiculous. MS Now is the second one, and Politico is the third one. Denied access to the White House. This has happened so many times in so many different administrations that people try to make life miserable for people who don't agree with them. It happens all the time. I wish it didn't, because, you know, freedom of speech and all. Paramount just reached a settlement with the state of California. California was suing to block their merger. This is a huge merger with Warner Brothers. Paramount and Warner Brothers together. And this takes down a major blocking point to closing one of these media mergers, the biggest in history, actually. Paramount's moving forward with a combination of uniting two of Hollywood's biggest film studios, Paramount and Warner, two streaming services, and two of the largest cable news operations. one of which, unfortunately, is CNN. An ICE agent in Texas shot a guy in Austin. He's a 28-year-old Venezuelan illegal who had a final deportation order. But what he did to get shot is not clear yet. How would you... He was a DoorDash driver. How to get a work permit, for one thing. Okay, gas prices didn't go up this past weekend. That's amazing. Yeah, they're holding steady. Prices at the pump highest in California, of course. Regular over there. A gallon of rate, just in case you're feeling horrible about what you pay. A gallon of regular is averaging $6.16. Yikes. And here's something to write on your calendar, if you still have one. Amazon's Prime Day events. It's Prime 2 days. We'll make a return October 6 and 7. Big days for them. KSSK Radio and the Dow Jones is up 220 points, 51,902. Let's find out from Dr. John Matthews and from Mandy what's going on around here.
0: Well, HPD says they don't have a suspect in custody yet following an early morning stabbing at Heiakea Pier in Kaneohe Sunday morning. According to the Star Advertisers, officers called to the area of the pier where they found the 60-year-old man with multiple puncture wounds. He was, of course, taken to the hospital in serious condition. Anybody with information about this incident is asked to call police. Delta Airlines continues investigating a flight after fumes forced a Maui to Seattle flight to divert back to Honolulu on Saturday night. When Flight 394 landed at the Daniel K. Inouye International Airport, several people were treated for nausea and headaches due to the odors on the aircraft. No other physical injuries were reported. A total of 189 passengers and 6 crew members were aboard. The passengers, by the way, were taken to Seattle on Sunday aboard a different airplane. If Wilder Avenue is part of your daily commute, get ready for 6 months of headaches. The Department of Facility Management says lane closures begin today along Wilder Avenue from Dole Street right by the H1 off-ramp through Spencer Street in Makiki. For pavement and other repairs along the highly traveled road, work will take place from 8:30 to 3:30 on weekdays and is expected to last through mid-March 2027. And the University of Hawaii expanding its Maui Wildfire Survivor Study with nearly $6 million now in federal funding. The money will allow researchers to continue tracking about 1,000 adult survivors and expand the study to 800 children. Researchers examining the physical health, mental health, displacement, and recovery following the 2023 fires. The wildfire exposure study will now continue through the year 2031. KSSK News Time is 5:39.
4: And the folks over at Wallet Hub, the data mining company, have determined which city in America has the best coffee in the United States of America. That city is, of course...
0: Seattle? No.
11: Kona?
4: Kona? No.
0: New York?
4: No. Orlando?
0: What?
4: I know. Okay.
0: Well, parents do have to deal with their children in Orlando, don't they? And to get up early.
4: Caffeine might help.
0: Keep going.
4: Following Orlando, Portland?
11: Because getting closer to Seattle.
0: Maybe.
4: Yes. A high number of affordable coffee shops that are at least 4.5 stars in Portland. All right.
11: Oh, so that's the basis. All right.
4: I guess. And whatever. It's Wallet Hub. Who knows?
11: Yeah, so it can't be Kona then if we're talking affordability, because a little bag of that's like $70 or something.
4: Yes. It's pumpkin spice season once again. You probably have noticed. Tomorrow is the start of autumn, and that is traditionally the pumpkin spice season. Tomorrow, the fall equinox. Yeah, it's autumn. It's fall. Which happens, by the way, at precisely 2:04 tomorrow afternoon. The exact moment that the sun will cross the celestial equator. And the lawsuit that alleges Hershey's is deceptively marketing several Reese's peanut butter candies.
11: Oh, the pumpkin ones?
4: Yes.
11: Yeah.
4: The packaging for the peanut butter pumpkins and the peanut butter ghosts and the peanut butter Christmas trees are not actually in the shape of Christmas trees or anything. But it looks like it on the package. It's been dismissed for the second time.
11: Thank you. We got other things to worry about.
4: But the plaintiffs say, we're very disappointed, and we may appeal. You kidding?
0: Where do the problemsome elements in our society get the money to do all this suing? That's the mystery I have never understood.
4: Not a clue. They wanted $5 million for this. No.
11: What?
4: None of us are aggrieved.
11: No.
4: Who is the victim here? Nobody. We don't care.
0: Well, the children are the victim if you're reaching into their Halloween candy and grabbing the... Look, man, those things have always been big blobs of chocolate and peanut butter, right. And they taste great.
11: And that's the original victim is either the person whose chocolate went into the person's peanut butter,
4: yes,
11: or the person whose peanut butter went into the person's chocolate.
4: Think about that.
11: That's the original victim.
4: That's right. Although, what a wonderful victim that turned out to be. We love it. Anyway, yeah, judge said the only injury was their subjective disappointment.
11: Right.
4: And that is unfortunately not good enough in court. What? I don't know. The weather today. Hey, a beautiful, sunny, 85-degree trade wind day. And here is the good news. Huh? It's going up to 85, but the relative humidity is only 69%.
11: There we go.
4: We're watching two things over there in the Eastern Pacific. One of them just changed its mind completely and did a U-turn. I've never seen a U-turn. I've seen right turns. I've seen, like, kind of hairpin turns. Never a U-turn.
11: Well, the one that's like it was Tropical Depression 15E, and then it just kind of... And I was like, I'm back.
4: I'm back. That's right. We'll see. We're watching them, of course. Right. You don't have to. KSSK Radio, that's it. It's 544.
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17: Aloha. Good morning. Things out windward looking pretty good. No problems coming up and over the Colton Hour, making your way into town. Everything in town's looking good as well. Full speed in both directions on H1. No problems going past Hickam Curve or getting in the Naval Station. Everything's looking good. Just a little bit of slowing eastbound on H1, crossing Fort Weaver and making your way into Waipahu. And then out in Nanakuli, it's a little bit sluggish on the southbound side of Farrington from just south of Pillbox down to Black Rocks. I'm Devin Hennessy with your traffic.
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0: 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Okay. Yeah, it got unauthorized access to three outside systems during a test. By either guessing login information or using login credentials it found in the public archive. Public archive? The Google, it was part of a test, but in all three cases, it stopped before doing anything further with the access. Why are you hearing all of this stuff now? Money. The people who are right now doing really well don't want anybody. There's a whole bunch of young upstart companies that could really change the direction of AI. Because everybody's got a new idea, and some of them are going to be really good, right? Some of them not. In any event, the people who are doing all of this, Google and Anthropic and all these other, the big companies, the people behind Claude and Grok, and that's Elon and other ones, I got to tell you, they are really upset. They would love to just keep it all to themselves. At this point, they don't want anybody horning in. So you're going to hear more about this until they get their way with regulation. Will it happen? I don't know. Opening bell, seeing rising treasury yields. Well, not really. Higher oil prices. No, not really. And the Federal Reserve's first rate hike in 3 years. Yeah, really. So, not two of the three, though. I don't know where they got that headline. Gold's at 43.75, the yen 157. Oil's down to 92 right now. 92 a barrel. That's good. It was at 102 on Friday. Or Thursday, anyway. Oil down to 92. The 10-year bond is at 4.96. It's down from over 5. Bitcoin's up to 85,000. And the Dow Jones right now is up 282 points at 52,000. It's at 51,964. We'll keep watching. Next fix at 6.
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0: 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And here he is, Mike Evans.
7: Hey, Michael W. Perry. What up, Hawaii? Hope everybody had a great weekend. And we start off with some medical news, including the shocking story of Carrot Top's reported suicide attempt. Very serious suicide attempt. What we are hearing is that the suicide attempt was because of a very, very X-rated video of him that was about to be released unless Carrot Top paid some kind of ransom to keep it quiet. There have been denials about this story, but we don't know. It wasn't until yesterday that Carrot Top was able to breathe on his own and still in intensive care, holding on, but is expected to survive. That's great news. But boy, what a weird story. Another good health report, Lionel Richie, who has been rushed to the ER a couple of times in the last couple of months, is now out, says that he is fine. The word is that Lionel Richie has a heart problem. It's a heart ailment. Strangest headline of the weekend from the New York Post. New York Post headline screamed, and I quote, Walmart customer, 77 years old, beaten to death by parents of teenage employee after shopping cart dispute. Let me repeat that New York Post headline again. Walmart customer, 77 years old, beaten to death by parents of teenage employee after shopping cart dispute. Comment. Nah, no comment. Box office news. I told you there were two great movies opening this past weekend, and both made it to the top five at the box office. Number one is Resident Evil, which dominated at number one. Practical Magic 2, that dethroned Spider-Man last week, came in number two this week, followed by, you guessed it, Spider-Man doing great business, number three. Number four, also doing great business, Odyssey. And rounding up the top five at the box office was that other great movie I told you about on Friday, The Wait, with Ethan Hawke, Russell Crowe, and Julia Jones. I guess I'm out of the loop, out of the demo, but my grandson, Dash, who is a student at the University of South Carolina, tells me that Resident Evil is a very successful game. Who knew? And weird movie news coming out October 16th is a four-hour biopic called Musk. The studio describes it as, and I quote, a thorough and unvarnished analysis of Elon Musk, a technology billionaire who serves as the CEO of Tesla, SpaceX, and Twitter. Now, I have not seen it, but here are just two reviews that I've read about it. One says, genius, brilliant, a story of great Americana. The other review says, disgusting, embarrassing, and shameful. So, I don't know what to think. I guess it all depends whether you love or hate Elon Musk. Personally, for 4 hours, I'll pass. Hey, have a great day, Hawaii. Talk to you tomorrow. Mike Evans, aloha. See ya.

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3: KSSK Radio, and welcome to Monday, September 21st. The radiothon is over, and the glow lingers on.
4: $1 million will do that.
3: A million would have, but $1.2 million. $1,205,000. That is overachieving. I'm telling you, that is really something. Thank you. Thank you for making that possible and for blowing the minds of all of the folks at the Children's Miracle Network all over the country. Birthday today for Jerry Bruckheimer. Usually we don't do producers of movies, but this guy, first of all, on TV, he's responsible for all of the CSI shows. Mm-hmm. The Amazing Race, Without a Trace. Film, I'll just give you a partial list. Beverly Hills Cop, all of them. Pirates of the Caribbean, all of them. Bad Boys movies, Top Guns, Crimson Tide, The Rock, Con Air, Armageddon, Pearl Harbor, shot here, Flashdance, National Treasures 1 and 2, and F1. That is a partial list.
4: If a movie has action, look for the name Jerry Bruckheimer. It's there somewhere, probably.
3: He's the man. He's 83 today. Let's go to Dr. John Matthews in for Mandy. What's up?
4: Well, the White House television press pool will stop covering President Trump's events after the White House banned three outlets. Reporters for CNN, MS Now, and Politico were barred from the White House after Trump accused the organizations of negative coverage and, quote, fake news, unquote. The three outlets then notified the White House this morning that they are taking legal action against the administration, plus Fox News's Washington bureau chief. Interesting. Effective today, the TV pool will not be covering events designated as pool coverage of the president. CNN, NBC, Fox, ABC, and CBS make up that White House television press pool. Trump defended his decision in a Truth Social post this morning, saying, quote, "The White House is not instituting an assault on the free press, but rather instituting an assault on fake news."
3: I can't speak to Politico or MSNBC or whatever they are called now. Now, I guess. MS Now?
4: Yeah.
3: Okay. In any event, CNN, though, we have a story about them every now and then just because they're so outlandishly wrong on everything. It's gotten to be a habit with them, and you can't be wrong that much. So, I don't know about the other ones, but they richly deserve what they got. What else?
4: A Venezuelan man in serious but stable condition after being shot by an ICE officer yesterday in Austin, Texas. The man has been identified as 28-year-old Wilbur Rafael Garces Perez. The shooting happened as Garces Perez was conducting a DoorDash delivery. Circumstances, though, surrounding the shooting, any details remain unclear, as does whether Garces Perez was working legally in the United States. He had a final deportation order against him. The Department of Homeland Security said Garces Perez is now in their custody pending removal from the U.S. Advanced Micro Devices, otherwise known as AMD, is the latest company stock to surge to over $1 trillion in market capitalization. The chip giant's shares hit the high just a couple hours ago on the stock market, $614 a share. That boosted the company's value just north of $1 trillion. AMD shares have gained nearly 25% over the past 5 days. Its stock is now up more than 180% for the year. Wish I would have gotten that stock tip earlier.
3: Hmm.
4: Reports from California say Paramount Skydance has reached a settlement with that state and other states suing to block its $110 billion merger with Warner Brothers Discovery. Bloomberg News reporting the news, citing a source familiar with the matter. Talks for the settlement

0: became intense last week after it was very widely reported that Paramount was ready to pack up and move completely out of California, likely to either Texas or Tennessee, due to California's high costs and substantial taxes. And a shocking death in the family of supermodel Cindy Crawford. Crawford's only son, also a model, Presley Gerber, has died at the age of 27. The Los Angeles County Medical Examiner says Gerber passed away at a rehab facility. TMZ this morning reporting that the family has been told that Gerber's death is the result of an apparent overdose, but the medical examiner will conduct an autopsy figuring out the toxicology. Cindy Crawford, her husband Randy Gerber, and their daughter Kaya asking for privacy at this difficult time. KSSK News Time is 6:05. And besides AMD stock, what else is happening on Wall Street?
1: The Dow Jones is up 246 points, 51,929. We'll keep watching that. What do you have happening here?
0: Honolulu police say they do not have a suspect in custody after an early morning stabbing yesterday morning at the Heiakea Pier in Kaneohe. Now, according to the Star Advertiser, officers were called to the area of the pier where they found a 60-year-old man with multiple puncture wounds. He was taken to the hospital in serious condition. Anybody with information is asked to call police. A 28-year-old man remains hospitalized following a hit-and-run crash on the Leeward Coast. Police report the incident happening Saturday morning around 11:40, and an unidentified driver in a car heading southbound on Moikahi Street crossed into an intersection, which caused the 28-year-old on the motorcycle to swerve out of the way, and that sent him over the sidewalk, eventually crashing into a wooden fence. The driver of the car did not stop to render aid or call police, and the motorcyclist was not wearing a helmet at the time of the accident. A fire yesterday at a Honolulu senior living building on South King Street quickly extinguished by firefighters. Crews called to Wisteria Vista shortly after 3 p.m. for a fire on the 7th floor. A man and a woman, both in their 60s and both residents of the building, were cared for by EMS. The fire was extinguished some 30 minutes after firefighters arrived. No cause has yet been determined. The city council pushing for more groundwater testing around Red Hill, despite the Navy saying they'd like to actually reduce the frequency of groundwater monitoring. The council urging state and federal regulators to require more frequent and widespread testing for PFAS and petroleum chemicals. The Board of Water Supply says also additional wells are needed to determine whether contamination is spreading beyond Navy property. And a Maui woman will be sentenced after pleading guilty to voting unlawfully in the 2024 election. Bernadette Acaso, a lawful permanent resident from the Philippines who cast a mail-in ballot while she was not a U.S. citizen. Acaso telling FBI agents she believed permanent residents could vote and said her uncle pressured her to cast a ballot. Acaso faces up to 1 year in prison and a $100,000 fine, but this is at its heart a misdemeanor charge. KSSK News Time is 6:08.
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2: Cool.
1: A 100-pound African tortoise is back home after a big journey across eastern North Carolina on his own power.
0: Now, what does a big journey entail for a turtle?
1: Running away from home. The big guy is his name.
2: You should use air quotes when you say running away and a turtle.
1: Well, yeah, but get this. He was finally captured after 3 weeks on the loose. Big guy dodged four lanes of Highway 70 traffic, slipped away from multiple search teams before the owner's mom spotted him miles away from where he started 3 weeks ago. And a passing postal service driver helped hoist a 100-pound tortoise into her car.
2: Wow.
1: Family members say he's now home after feasting on roadside grass, wild greens, and sunflowers. The grass is always greener somewhere else, no matter who, right?
0: Got to stay healthy when you're on the road,
2: that's right,
0: kids.
2: Apparently.
0: Eat good.
1: A rare, I promised two turtle stories. Here's the other one. A rare two-headed baby turtle was found in Cape Cod. I'm thinking that's kind of rare.
2: Yeah.
1: Hatchling with two heads. The wildlife sanctuary says we've seen another case like this in the last 5 years, but this is it is really weird, and these are threatened. species.
0: Is there a nuclear power plant nearby?
2: Right.
0: Are there fishes named Blinky with three eyes or anything?
1: A two-headed... Now, do the heads argue about the... Probably. The argument,
2: guaranteed.
1: The argument would go like this. I don't like cilantro.
2: Oh, I love it.
1: No. Yeah, you like arugula,
2: I'm going to have cilantro,
1: too.
2: cilantro.
1: We're not having any more...
0: TLC has signed the turtle to a development for a reality series on their lives.
1: Sounds good.
0: Mix right in with their usual program.
2: I would watch that.
1: Guest stars the Kardashians.
2: Better than what I watched this week.
1: Oh, and we'll tell you about that in about a little over a half hour.
2: Yeah.
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7: Aloha. Good morning. Out leeward, things are starting to speed up a little bit down through Nanakuli, but it's still just a couple of taps of the brakes there as you make your way southbound through North Nanakuli. The rest of the way down to H1 is looking great. On H1 itself, from Kualakai all the way in through Pearl City, you got the usual backup starting to build up. Heaviest between Kualakai and Fort Weaver, of course, and through Waipahu, just a little bit of slow and go. But once you get through Waiwalu, everything's looking good the rest of the way toward town. No problems on H1 in either direction found there. Up and over the Colton, everything's looking great and no problems out Windward. North Shore and Mid-Island are still looking good, although Mid-Island's still looking a little bit busy southbound heading into the Vilikina Kamanui Triangle, especially on the Kamanui side. I'm Devin Hennessy with your traffic.
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1: KSSK. Moose and Jimmy sports headlines. The Chiefs edged the Colts in overtime. Oh, that was good.
2: Whoa.
1: A frantic NFL Sunday. A lot of teams pulling off huge upsets on the road even. Saints over the Ravens. Raiders clipping the Chargers.
11: Raiders.
1: The Bengals beat down the Texans, and the Browns stunned the Buccaneers.
2: Yeah.
1: Week two wraps up with Monday Night Football. That'll be Giants and Rams for the second week in a row. Giants in prime time.
2: Yeah.
1: Hoping to make another statement.
2: Well, same thing like the Chiefs. The Chiefs had, Monday night last week and then the Sunday night game this week. Yeah. So that Giants-Rams game today is 2:15 our time on ESPN and ABC.
1: Love it. Rams trying to get back on track after losing to the 49ers.
2: Mm-hmm.
1: Anything else going on? Well, yeah, there was a little heat with the Tennessee Titans game in Nashville.
2: A little warm.
1: It was mid-90s, and the Eagles pulling out all the stops to help keep themselves and their cleats cool. The cleats. Get this. The stadium turf, according to the broadcast people, this is Nissan Stadium there, 157 degrees.
2: Yeah.
1: This is fake turf, right?
2: Right, yeah.
1: And it has a reputation of being hot. They have some ones that are not quite as hot, but 157.
2: Mm-hmm.
1: That is...
2: Yeah, they said, like you said, cleats were melting.
1: Yep.
2: The coach of the Eagles, Nick Sirianni, needed to get an IV.
1: Yeah.
2: So
1: cleats were being sprayed with water on the side. They were melting.
2: They're melting.
1: Cleats. I've never seen
2: and
1: that.
2: And so for Philadelphia, their guy Jordan Mailata, the offensive lineman, he's their player rep for the Players Association, and he's said after the game, like, this is the reason we all want actual grass in all the stadiums.
1: Yeah.
2: Not just the heat, obviously the injury factor as well, but this just brings up how hot it can get on these artificial turf surfaces.
1: And a lot of people who have gone with that on their lawns have found out about that. Texas on top in the college football coaches poll, followed by Georgia, Notre Dame, Indiana, and Miami. Dodgers swept the Giants 3-1 yesterday. Yesterday was the sweeper, and Dodgers have won four straight now.
2: And they've clinched the division, by the way, now, so they've locked that up. They had already clinched playoffs, but now they've actually clinched the division, so all right. And by the way, they're off today. There's only, in fact, if you're a baseball fan, there's only three games on the MLB schedule today. That's it. So you got to watch the football, I guess.
1: I guess.
2: I don't know what's going on, though.
1: Might as well. Yep. The inaugural Biltmore Championship Asheville Tournament in golf won by Jacob Bridgman.
2: Who?
1: Well, he's the guy who took home the Genesis.
2: Okay.
1: The day. Multiple wins for him, and that one's over now, and Jimmy's got more.
2: All right, we'll start with Rainbow Wahine Volleyball up there in Vegas, by the way, for the Lucky Aces Invitational. Made it to the championship game against UCLA. Unfortunately, dropped that one in a five-set heartbreaker where UH actually had three match points. Looked like they had won it, but there was a net violation called. It rolled on, and then UCLA ended up winning. UCLA, by the way, last week was bubbling under the top 25. And let's see if they make it into that after this. Then let's talk about the local football stuff. All right, so Friday we had the broadcast from Maui. Doubleheader over there from the campus of Kamehameha Maui. Oh, my gosh, is it beautiful over there, by the way. Baldwin beating Lahaina Luna in the opener 27-19 with Ryan Copa. Eight receptions, 187 yards, three tutties. Nice job, great kid. And then in the nightcap, the home team Kamehameha Maui going 31-7 over King Kekaulike. And the running back, Xander Pagan, 120 yards, three tutties of his own. So some fun football that we got to watch over there. Then we flew back on Saturday and had the single game for you from Mililani. That was the Trojans hosting the Kahuku Red Raiders. And the Trojans getting the win to remain undefeated, 28-6, behind former Kahuku running back, who's now at Mililani, Toa Sam. He had 111 yards and two TDs against his former team. So, wow. And then this week, by the way, coming up, we got one volleyball match tomorrow. Actually, it's a doubleheader, but one volleyball broadcast tomorrow. And then three football broadcasts, Thursday, Friday, and Saturday. Give you all the details tomorrow morning on that. But one other thing I want to tell you about is we're starting something new here. Now, we've had Coach of the Week for years, thanks to Dr. Larry Price. But we've always thought to ourselves, the students need a little bit of love, too. And so we're starting a new program called Student Athlete of the Week. So we'll still have Coach of the Week, and we'll have Student Athlete of the Week. Same thing. You send in nominations for kids that you think are doing a great job, any age, that, you know, in school.
1: Any sport.
2: Any sport. It doesn't matter. Just let us know their name, why you think they deserve it. 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
1: What a great idea.
2: 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So Student Athlete of the Week, you make the nominations. 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Send us your nominations, and we'll announce the first ones next Monday. Looking forward to this and getting the kids the recognition as well, because there's some great kids out there.
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1: 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What's up?
3: We still got a south swell. Good Monday morning, Michael. Hey, Jimmy. Yep, 2 to 4. It's ludicrous lulls again, but there's four-footers in town all the way to Diamond Head and Sandy's. They're, blustery because of these trades. They're going to be fresh-paced. Small craft advisories once again from Maui to Big Island all the way through Friday. We're looking at, again, solid 4 feet and when the sets come. And Makapu'u 2 to 3. There even could be some bigger ones as the buoys are indicating a ramp up. And out there at Makaha, 1 to 2, occasional 3 from the south. And the North Shore, flat to 1.5 feet, couple 2s at Laniakea. Hey, the Nawahine OK Kai canoe race, this Sunday, the 27th, it's already coming up. Check surfnewsnetwork.com for the details. 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
1: 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Perry and the Posse, 92.3 KSSK. 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
7: Aloha, good morning. In town, things are still looking pretty quiet. It's starting to get a little bit busy there at the Mill Street Merge, but no delays just yet. Also, if you're heading eastbound on Wanalua, going past Red Hill, that's starting to get a little bit crowded, but no delays yet. The big delay, I guess, the only one to tell you about would be coming up Fort Weaver toward H1 or eastbound from Kualakai to Fort Weaver itself. Once they meet and merge and head through Waipahu, things start to speed up a little bit. Still crowded through Pearl City, though. And then southbound on Farrington through Nanakuli, you got the usual stretch of brake lights. It's starting to ease up a little bit, but still slow through North Nanakuli, and Mid-Island's a little bit crowded, but no delays. I'm Devin Hennessy with your traffic.
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1: You know what? I got to tell you, this is going to be a lot of fun. Mrs. Perry and I finally just said, okay, we're going to do this. We have resisted getting a battery for our Kumu kit. We've had a Kumu kit for 13 years. And back when we got it 13 years ago, you didn't need to get a battery with it. Now you do. And we've always said, I don't think we really need one. Except with all of the hassle this time with Lala and glitchy power and an unreliable grid and all of the other things going wrong ever since we took out that other power plant over at Campbell Industrial Park, probably it's a really good time to get a battery. So we started the process. So easy. Guy named Eddie is helping me. He explains everything. I got all my questions ready for him, my next questions, because he sent me all the facts and figures and everything, and we talked for a long time, but now I have even more questions. And then they come out and do a site security thing. They do, okay, we're going to look at your electrical system. We're going to look into your boxes with all of the circuit breakers and everything and see what we can do. Because every house is different, right? Unless you're in a project where they're all the same. We're not. So this is going to be very interesting. I'll let you know how it goes. Site visit will be sometime, I don't know, probably later this week or next week sometime. In any event, they're really busy right now with people like us who say, you know, okay, as the guy said in Lethal Weapon, we're too old for this bleep, right? So, and we are. We don't want to do this anymore. So, active hurricane season. 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
0: A partly sunny and breezy start to the work week with trades 15 to 20 miles an hour, highs in the upper 80s. Tonight, partly cloudy, lows in the upper 70s.
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7: Aloha. Good morning. No incidents, accidents, or mishaps out there on the main lines so far. Everything's looking pretty good. Just the usual slowing little pocket of it southbound through North Nanakuli on Farrington coming down the leeward shore. And then on H1 itself, eastbound from Kualakai to right around H2. You got a lot of slow and go, but through Pearl City and Waimalu, it speeds up again. If you're taking Moanalua past the split at the stadium, it's going to be slow past Red Hill. And pretty soon it's going to get a little busier at Middle Street. But you know what? Right now it's looking just fine, just a little bit crowded as folks pick their lanes. But over the cold hour, everything's looking great too, and no problems out windward so far. I'm Devin Hennessy with your traffic.
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1: KSSK Radio and Monday, September 21st is in progress. Cheryl Hines has a birthday today. Larry David's wife on Curb Your Enthusiasm, right?
0: That's correct. But she's also actually married to somebody else who's famous.
1: Right. And also kind of cranky. That would be Robert F. Kennedy Jr., the Health and Human Services Secretary. Cheryl's 61. Oh, Henry Capono has a birthday today.
0: Yes, he does.
1: And because we have to face him in person, and he used to play football for a coach, I'm not going to tell you how old he is.
0: Okay.
1: He's over 40. Henry Capono, the Henry Capono Foundation does so much to support Hawaii's local artists. Thanks, Henry. KSSK Radio and Dr. John Matthews in for Mandy. What's up?
0: U.S. says it has killed four people in an airstrike on a drug boat in the Caribbean. U.S. Southern Command made the announcement in a post on Saturday and said confirmed intelligence revealed that the vessel was involved in narco trafficking. The Trump administration has been targeting narco terrorists in the Caribbean and Eastern Pacific since last year. President Trump will be heading to New York City today. He will meet the New York mayor, Zohran Mamdani, today. The mayor's office confirmed the two will meet to discuss issues affecting New Yorkers while the president is in town for the United Nations General Assembly meeting. Trump set to deliver remarks tomorrow and meet with global leaders. This will be the third public meeting between Trump and the Democrat Socialist mayor, who was elected almost a year ago. Also in New York, OpenAI CEO Sam Altman will brief the United Nations Security Council this week. OpenAI spokesperson says the brief will take place during the annual gathering. The 15-member Security Council will meet on Wednesday on AI and international security. An OpenAI spokesperson telling Reuters, Altman's remarks are expected to focus on the steps OpenAI is taking to ensure AI is safe and the benefits are to people worldwide. In his first interview since the conclusion of Lindsay Clancy's trial, her ex-husband Patrick Clancy spoke about the loss of his three children. In an interview with 60 Minutes last night, he said he believes he did the best he could with the information and resources available at the time, but continues to live with the outcome of Lindsay Clancy's actions every day. Clancy had been treated for depression and hospitalized before the deaths of the couple's three children that she strangled. Her murder trial ended earlier this month with a mistrial after jurors were unable to reach a unanimous verdict on the defense's claim that she was not criminally responsible because she was suffering from postpartum psychosis. And the debates online continue. And here's one for you. This goes back a few years, Mike. If you've got lots of money to spend, Princess Diana's so-called revenge dress is going up for auction.
1: Which one is that?
0: Now, this is, if you Google it, revenge dress, this was the black strapless dress that Diana wore to a fundraiser on the same night then Prince Charles publicly admitted he had been unfaithful with Camilla. The sexy silk dress, which many speculated was worn on that day to underscore Diana's confidence, charm, and resilience, is expected to get between $150,000 and $300,000 when the gavel goes down at Sotheby's this fall. But before it even goes on auction, the revenge dress is going on a tour.
1: Oh, my God.
0: It will be displayed in London, Hong Kong, and Geneva then on display in New York shortly before the December 2nd or the December 9th auction.
1: Much to the disgust of the King of England.
0: I am positive of that. Although, if you've seen Princess Diana in that dress,
1: yeah,
0: there's a reason why it was called the Revenge Dress.
1: Oh, heck yeah.
0: Let's put it that way. KSSK News Time is 6:34. Is the good day on Wall Street continuing?
1: Well, maybe Jimmy, my computer just glitched. No, we're okay. We're okay. Oh, look at this. Dow Jones. It came back, Jimmy. I have no idea why. It resurrected itself. The Dow Jones is up 317 points at exactly 52,000. We'll keep watching and hoping for no more glitching. What's going on here?
0: A 28-year-old man remains hospitalized after a hit-and-run crash on the Leeward Coast. Police reporting the incident on Saturday morning around 11:40 when an unidentified driver in a car heading southbound on Moikahi Street crossed into an intersection. That caused the 28-year-old on the motorcycle to swerve out of the way, which sent him over the curb, over the sidewalk, eventually crashing into a wooden fence. The driver of the car did not stop to render aid or call police. The motorcyclist was not wearing a helmet at the time of the crash. A Big Island man in custody after a fatal shooting in Pune. The suspect, 49-year-old Bryant Guevara, called police on Saturday night and reported that he had been attacked and shot another man. Officers later finding 41-year-old Jose Romero dead at the scene at a home in Hawaiian Paradise Park. Romero had suffered several gunshot wounds. Guevara has been arrested on suspicion of second-degree murder, but an investigation into the total circumstances continues. Illegal dumping continues to be a major issue along Kapa'a Quarry Road. Volunteers saying piles of trash often return within days of being cleaned up and removed, with everything from normal trash bags to construction debris being found. Kapa'a Quarry is now the city's preferred new landfill location, but Windward residents and lawmakers are raising serious objections, including noting the site would require changes to state law because it's within half a mile of homes, schools, or hospitals, and also lies within a conservation district. Delta Airlines continues investigating after a flight was forced to turn back. It started in Maui. It turned back to Honolulu, was going to Seattle, and it turned back because of fumes throughout the airplane. When Flight 394 landed at Daniel K. Inouye International Airport, several people were treated at the scene for both nausea and headaches due to the odors on the aircraft. The passengers were eventually taken to Seattle yesterday aboard a different airplane. And finally, if Wilder Avenue is part of your daily commute, 6 months of headaches are ahead, starting today. The Department of Facility Maintenance says lane closures begin today on Wilder from Dole Street, right by the H1 off-ramp, all the way through Spencer Street in Makiki for pavement and other repairs along the highly traveled road. The repair work expected to last through March of 2027. KSSK News Time is 6:37.
1: And to heck with the Dow Jones, I have a much more important number.
2: Yeah.
1: $1.2 million.
2: Yeah. Yay!
1: Thank you, Radiothon KSSK listeners. That Radiothon was awesome. Did we all survive?
0: Yeah.
1: Jimmy
0: yeah.
1: and John was there for the reveal.
0: I was ready for the reveal on Friday at 7 p.m. for sure. And you saw the smiles, but they don't tell us anything. I think that people need to understand. They don't tell us anything about how much or per hour or whatever. We just kind of go hour to hour to hour and tell you it's a triple match or a double match or who's on the phone banks and stuff. And they keep all that a secret until the very last moment of the Radiothon.
1: None of us know. And we were thinking, we were thinking, I'll bet we can get over a million this year.
0: Skid over the line, basically.
1: Skid over the line, and we overachieved $1.205 million. Unbelievable. Karen, sweetie, me, John, the real stars, of course, were the kids and the parents, the patients and family of those. Just absolutely gripping, compelling interviews with these people.
0: The champion, Seeley, she is so cute.
2: She's the best.
0: She's so cute.
1: She is a champion fidgeter.
0: Yes, she is.
1: doing the cover thing for I didn't know they were going to put me on the cover with her. I thought she was on the cover, and we were in the inside of Midweek last week. Just doing that, she is so funny. Yeah. I was playing with her and everything, and she was jumping on the chair. And her mom's, "Don't jump on the chair." And I said, don't jump on the chair. She is just a very funny kid. Great family.
0: Later on in the day, by the way, I counted at least four former Hawaii champions just there with their families. Yeah. And it might have been more than that. It's just the four that I really knew were the ones. The former champions come back, and the kids that have been treated, and even better, we interviewed some of the adults that are productive lives and enjoying everything, and they were preemie babies or heart surgery when they were less than 6 months old or whatever the story was. It just goes to show how much the effect is.
1: Congratulations to the people you didn't see, Jimmy and Mandy, back here. John was out there with us, of course, and Karen and Sweetie. And Sweetie was doing double time or triple time or whatever. And thanks to all the doctors and the nurses and the staff, Sweetie, Kapi'olani, who make it possible.
0: Sweetie had free Starbucks. She was ready.
2: She was good.
0: Not that she needed it. But
1: at Kapi'olani, team radiothon is unbelievable. Amanda and Joe, Liz Chun. Liz Chun, her name is Liz Chun Uehara. That's Steve's wife.
2: Right.
1: And she is one of the go girls out there. Now, she is incredibly organized. She's big up in the Children's Miracle Network hierarchy. She made our lives so awesome. She was right on it during the broadcast. And she, if I would miss something, she'd just come over and surreptitiously say, write a little note to me.
2: Or point to something.
1: Saved me so many times.
0: She actually grabbed me and whispered in my ear as I was asking a question. Not to change the question. It was like an update. And I was like, we really need to get IFBs. Like they have the earpieces from TV. We really need to get those headphones.
1: We have live humans instead. KSSK Radiothon at Kapi'olani. Always one of the five best radiothons in all of America, by the way. Mm-hmm. And that's not me saying that. That's the dude who runs Children's Miracle Network on the mainland. Right. He was there.
2: Yeah.
1: Most of all, we want to thank you. The national people for Children's Miracle Network cannot believe you. Honolulu is not a big city. We're number, 64th biggest city in the country. But $1.2 million is big city radiothon success.
2: Yeah.
1: That is amazing. Thank you. And thanks to all the good people at Kapi'olani who make that hospital possible. We all have a story from Kapi'olani.
2: Right. And, you know, we were kind of joking about the Dr. Evil thing, but maybe one year we can get to
4: $1 billion.
1: Okay.
2: I don't know. I'm
1: up for that. We didn't think 1.2 would be within reach. Mostly sunny today, a beautiful 85-degree trade wind day, and get this, 69% humidity right now.
2: Whoa.
1: That helps. That's it.
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7: Aloha and good morning. Out windward, there was a little something going on Kailua Road, Makobound, heading toward Kalani on Ole, heading into Olomana. Looks like just a little bit of safety slowing going past, whether it was a stall or a crash over on the shoulder. No details at the moment, but southbound on Kahikili, heading into Ahuimanu, is a little bit crowded as well, but no big delays. No problems over the Ko'olau either, or westbound into town. Eastbound through the Mill Street Merge, just a little bit backed up on both H1 and Moanalua, and going past Red Hill on Moanalua is going to be crowded as H3, H1, and Moanalua all decide to get together and head toward town. Now, heading eastbound into Waipahu, it's slow from Kualakai, eases up past Pearl City, and things out leeward are looking nice, I think I might have mentioned. I'm Devin Hennessy with your traffic.
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1: Coming up at sunset tonight, which would be 6:30, by the way, just about 6:30. Not just any night, though, Jimmy. This is a big night.
2: This is the 21st night of September.
1: These guys wrote a song about it.
2: Do you remember?

0: don't understand what makes the 21st night of September that good, but we're going to find out at 6:30 tonight.
1: I mean, they were dancing. They were having a good time.
0: They were. Clearly, it's a night to remember. We'll find out why much later. Coming up, we'll tell you what we've been watching on TV. Maybe you'll get some suggestions. And I'll tell you where to get a car. 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
0: Oh yeah, it's time for us to tell you what we've been watching on TV. And maybe get some ideas. Why not? Jimmy!
1: All right, so Reacher, the season finale. You heard Sweetie talk about it in Planet Sweetie earlier this week. So, yeah, we had to do that.
0: Yeah, oh yeah.
1: I believe we did that on Wednesday night. And I'm telling you, that show is so good. Sign me up for next season again already. I'm in. Is it believable at some point?
0: No.
1: Maybe not.
0: I'll discuss that further in just a minute.
1: But I love his character and just how, I'll use the word stoic, very stoic.
0: Right.
1: So Reacher, that's done. If you've been waiting like some people so you can watch it all at one time, there you go. It's all there. The other thing I watched, this is based off a recommendation from Mandy last week. I think it was on one of the days you were off. She talked about this show called Mrs. Davis. It's on Peacock, so I had to borrow her password. But it sounded really cool because it's a very bizarre show. It's about a nun who is taking on AI to try to save the Holy Grail, if you could put all of that together. And I'm like, sounds unique enough. I want to try this. About 15 minutes in, I was on my computer and looking at my phone, and I don't know, it lost me. Maybe I needed to go further into it. I just could. The very beginning is very cool because I'm into historical stuff, and it starts off like back in the 1300s in Paris with the Knights Templar being burned at the stake for heresy, right? And the Holy Grail gets passed on to some people, and what's going to happen to it? Very interesting at the beginning, but then once it got into the modern day stuff, I was like, I don't know. So just saying, maybe you can give it a shot if you think Bizarre is good. It's called Mrs. Davis. It's on Peacock.
0: We watched another one that was advertised by both you and Mandy as Bizarre.
1: Yeah.
0: And it sure was.
1: Yeah.
0: Ray Gunn.
1: Oh, the Untold.
0: Rachel Gunn, the non-break dancer at the Breakdancing Olympics.
1: Right.
0: Jeez. That was the weirdest. Okay. You are absolutely right. Everything you said about it was true.
1: Yeah.
0: And it is compelling. You got to watch that.
1: It's borderline infuriating, though, right?
0: It is, yes.
1: I mean, the delusions of her husband.
0: Her husband loved her very much.
1: She's so good.
0: She's so good. Well, maybe in Australia, among the seven people in Australia who were good at break dancing, but not on the world stage at the Olympics. Oh, my gosh. Poor woman. Anyway. Let's see, what else we... Oh, Reacher, of course.
1: Yes.
0: Yeah, okay, I got a little tired of it because it was like... it's almost like a zombie movie where people don't die. They're... Wait, didn't he just kill her? Why is she...
1: Right.
0: Wait.
1: She fell out of the window.
0: No, she cannot possibly be getting up. It's just... it just got to the point where... And he's suffered, you know... massive blood loss. He's lost like 8 gallons of blood.
1: Right.
0: And he's been stabbed in every conceivable place, and he's still wandering around. No, I'll get them.
1: Well, but...
0: I like his stoic thing, though.
1: Yeah. Eight gallons of blood to him, though, with his size, is not a whole lot.
0: It's just
1: he probably has about 20 gallons of blood in him.
0: I got it. Yeah. I got to think so, yeah. In any event, okay, Reacher, fine. Look, I've read every book.
1: Right.
0: I love the Reacher universe, which is why I watched Neely.
1: Oh, yeah.
0: It looks like Neely, but the G is silent.
1: Right.
0: It's an American action crime television series on Prime. And it's all based on characters from Lee Child, who wrote all the Reacher stuff.
1: Right.
0: And it's a spinoff of Reacher with Maria Stenn as the title character. She's very good.
1: Yeah, we saw her in previous seasons where she was part of his unit.
0: Yeah, she was a former United States Army Master Sergeant, military police officer, member of the elite 110th Special Investigators Unit, now a private investigator. Frances was stationed with Jack.
1: Right.
0: She was his best partner ever. And she's a female Reacher, but not quite.
1: Yeah.
0: It's not as unbelievable as Reacher.
1: Yeah.
0: Right?
1: Yeah.
0: And she's just really smart and also stoic, but I'm liking this.
1: And Amazon Prime kind of pushes you that way because as soon as you watch the final episode of Reacher,
0: you're going to watch Neely.
1: It rolls right into it. It doesn't even give you a chance to ask you.
0: Whether you like it.
1: It goes straight to it.
0: Like it or not, you're going to watch Neely. It's pretty darn good.
1: Yeah.
0: Enjoyed it. And I think they dropped them all at one time, unlike the Reacher ones.
1: Oh, good.
0: So you can just go and binge if you feel like it. So there we go, Neely on Prime, and Reacher on Prime, and Ray Gunn, and all three of them deserve each other. KSSK Radio. It is, that's what we've been watching, and perhaps you get some ideas.
1: Right.
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3: KSSK Radio, yeah, it's Monday. Monday, September 21st, a birthday today for Bill Murray. Bill Murray, he got his big break when Chevy Chase left Saturday Night Live. Bill Murray stepped in. What a career. His movies, Caddyshack, the Ghostbuster movies, Lost in Translation, Groundhog Day, Space Jam, Stripes. He was the voice of Garfield in two movies. Bill Murray, 76 years old today. Okay, so what's going on? The U.S. Southern Command, they're in charge of making the lives of drug lords in the Western Hemisphere as miserable as possible, and they're really succeeding. They took out four more narco-terrorists in their speedboats in the Caribbean. Yeah, no, they're not civilians. They're not innocent fishermen. For heaven's sakes, we've got good intel on these people. It is a very well-planned organization, by the way. But it's getting a little chaotic for them. We also took out a floating refueling station supporting the cartel drug trafficking in the Eastern Pacific. This big drug boat tender for the Los Choranos violent narco-terrorist organization. They took off the crew this time, didn't blast the crew, and turned them all over to Ecuador, and then sank the ship. The logistical networks, by the way, this is a big operation. This boat tender, you can see in the videos, there's this boat tender, big old boat in the middle of the ocean, and all these drug boats lined up in a row waiting to get onto that boat to get their fuel. Anyway, the logistical networks fueling narco trafficking being totally dismantled, which is a wonderful good idea. The United States of America. Hey, we didn't have to invade Greenland. We were never going to do that, but we have an agreement now with Denmark, who owns Greenland, and Greenland, that gives us permanent control over security for the incredible island of Greenland. At no cost to the United States. The terms of the agreement, let's say it goes on forever. That's good. And by the way, this is a way bigger thing than the previous agreement, which had some of these qualities to it. And this one shuts off China and Russia altogether, which is perfect. If you're wondering why Greenland, who cares? Look not at a map, look at a globe. Look at the North Pole and see where our enemies are, and you'll see that virtually all of them have to use Greenland as an overflight if anything is going to come over. The president is in New York today meeting with the perpetually grinning mayor of New York City, Zoran Mamdani. He's always grinning. Doesn't know anything. He is an economic moron, but I would love to be a fly on the wall of that as MAGA meets the socialists. This is going to be interesting. Trump is also set to meet with the Ukrainian president and the French president. This is about Putin's folly. Putin's war against Ukraine was supposed to last a week. Here we are, 4.5 years later, still going. And it's ruining Russia. Russia's now circling the drain. I know they, like every other failing country, makes big body, but they're not very good. Iran. They are so jacked up right now. I got the military.

0: military has no money, but they still have enough weapons and food so that they're in charge. For how long? I don't know. The people of Iran can't quite take over yet, but that time is coming. Three news outlets filing suit. They were banned by the White House. They were denied access to the White House. MS Now and Politico. I can't speak to them. CNN, though. I can't even imagine why anyone... Well, no one watches it. So that's... I guess that says something. They have terrible, terrible ratings. And this has happened, by the way, with... every administration. Every administration does things to make life miserable for all the people that treat them badly in the media. Oh, and Paramount Skydance. They have a settlement with California that was suing to block them in their merger with Warner. Paramount and Warner. Now, this is a big... That was a major blockage to closing one of the largest mergers in history. Paramount, taking two of Hollywood's biggest film studios, Paramount and Warner, putting them together with two streaming services and two of the largest cable news operations. Well, one is CNN, so who cares? An ICE agent in Texas shot a man in Austin. 28-year-old dude, a Venezuelan illegal who had final deportation orders and somehow got a work permit. He was doing DoorDash. What he did to get shot by ICE is not clear, but it's not easy to get shot by ICE, especially now. Hey, gas prices didn't go up this past weekend. That's good. They're holding steady. Prices at the pump highest in California. Yep, we are not number one. Regular in California. Gallon of regular, $6.16. And Amazon Fall Prime Day is going to make its return October 6th and 7th, if you want to take advantage of that. Dow Jones, right now, you up or down? Where do you want it? Well, it's up 317 points at 52,000 on the money. Let's find out from Dr. John Matthews in for Mandy what's going on here.
1: Well, Honolulu police, they do not have a suspect in custody after an early morning stabbing Sunday morning at Heiakea Pier in Kaneohe. The Star Advertiser says officers were called to the area of the pier where they found the 60-year-old man with multiple puncture wounds. He was, of course, taken to the hospital. He's in serious condition. Anybody with information on this asked to call police. Delta Airlines continues their investigation after a flight was forced to return. It was a Maui to Seattle flight that was diverted actually back to Honolulu Saturday night. Flight 394 landed at Daniel K. Inouye International Airport. Several people treated at the scene for both nausea and headaches due to the odors, the strong odors on the aircraft. No other physical injuries, though. A total of 189 passengers were taken to Seattle on Sunday aboard a different aircraft. Construction along Wilder Avenue expected to last for about 6 to 7 months, and it starts today. The Department of Facility Maintenance says lane closures begin along Wilder Avenue today from Dole Street, which is right there by the H1 off-ramp, all the way through Spencer Street in Makiki, pretty much the full length of Wilder. This is going to be for pavement and other repairs along that super highly traveled road. Work takes place on weekdays, weather permitting, and it's expected to last through mid-March 2027. And unfortunately, well, there's good and bad in this story. Two new tropical systems in the eastern Pacific are unlikely to pose any threat to Hawaii, but a remnant system that's closer to us in the central Pacific could bring us rain and maybe a tropical system by the end of the week. Tropical storm Odalis is one that's farther out in the Pacific, but it's basically turned back east towards the east, towards the Mexican coast. Tropical storm Polo is already along the Mexican coast, expected to become a hurricane. But the remnants of a tropical depression in the central Pacific may reform.
0: I love the other one, though, the one that just made a U-turn.
1: Yeah, usually they go west and they don't stop, but this one...
0: An absolute sharp hairpin turn, U-turn, and headed back towards Mexico. Sorry, Mexico.
1: We are thankful for that, though, But we still have this other one to contend with. The National Hurricane Center saying that there's an 80% chance of development over the coming days. Could be a tropical depression again. Could be a tropical storm south to southeast of Hawaii by Wednesday or Thursday. Please don't let this ruin the week. KSSK News Time is 7:10.
0: You're all prepared anyway, aren't you? You've got everything. You've got the crank radio. Jimmy, you've got the crank radio now.
1: What? I've got the radio with cranks on it.
0: Well, is that all different? Three of us are cranks.
1: Okay.
0: We're... You don't have your room.
2: One of these days.
0: Okay. Anyway, you, listening to the radio there in your car, you are prepared. We know you are. New study by Wallet Hub says, which city has the best coffee in the United States? Where do you think that would be?
1: Seattle. There's a whole store named Seattle's Best Coffee.
2: Kona, because that's the really expensive coffee.
0: Orlando?
2: Huh?
0: Wallet Hub says Orlando.
2: What's the metrics here that they're using?
0: It's just a bunch of... They're looking at highest number of coffee and tea shops per capita, number of affordable coffee shops with 4.5 stars out of 5, how much is spent on coffee. Orlando. Okay. People spend, in Orlando, $154 a year on coffee.
1: Well, and that doesn't count the tourists who are dragging their kids through Disney World.
0: Where they spend $3,000 on coffee, just at Disney World. Following Orlando, by the way, not Seattle, Portland.
2: That's close to Seattle.
0: Getting there. Okay, you know what it is tomorrow? Tomorrow is the fall equinox, the beginning of autumn. That means pumpkin spice season starts tomorrow.
2: Well, they got the head start on that about 3 weeks ago.
0: Yeah, I know. It's like Halloween, which now you can get all your Halloween stuff in April at some big box stores. The equinox occurs at precisely 2:04 tomorrow afternoon, by the way. You will notice absolutely nothing at that time.
2: No.
0: And I'm pleased to say the lawsuit alleging that Hershey's deceptive marketing for several Reese's peanut butter candies has been dismissed for a second time. You remember us talking about this?
2: Oh, yeah.
0: Peanut butter pumpkins, peanut butter ghosts, peanut butter Christmas trees, they all had good packaging.
2: Right.
0: You'd see on the peanut butter pumpkin, there's a smiley pumpkin.
2: Yeah. Mm-hmm.
0: And the ghosts are scary. And the peanut butter Christmas trees look like Christmas trees. And then you open it up, it's just this blob of chocolate.
2: Right.
1: And peanut butter.
0: Yeah.
2: And peanut butter.
0: Yeah. The judge said, would you stop doing this, please? Would you please, you're taking a lot of our time here. The only injury you experienced was your subjective disappointment. And that ain't anything.
2: Right.
0: The group had wanted $5 million from Hershey. A bunch of greedy lawyers.
2: Jeez.
0: A bunch of greedy lawyers going for it. Yeah, okay. Just gum up the system. Whatever. Hey, what about the weather? You ready for this? Okay. We take it day by day now. Because there's all kinds of stuff that could happen.
2: Right.
0: Or maybe won't.
2: But there's a storm out there that went like, I'm fading out. I'm back.
0: Exactly.
2: Yeah.
0: And back from the dead, zombie storms. Mostly sunny and breezy. It's going up to 85. We have trade winds blowing, and get this, humidity 69%, which for us is awesome.
1: Yep. Wait. Is that an addition to the list? You guys have a list going, right?
0: Yeah.
1: Murder hornets and what else? There's murder hornets.
0: Killer bees.
1: Killer bees. There's like three or four, like, is zombie storm a new edition?
2: Yes.
1: Or have we had zombie storm before?
2: No, okay. This is new.
1: Okay, this is brand new. Okay.
0: Yeah, it joins the polar vortex.
1: Right.
0: The atmospheric river and all the zombie storm.
2: There you go.
0: Deserving of its own scary music. To the moment, that's it.
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7: Aloha and good morning. Westbound into town got quite backed up and quite quickly after a crash there heading toward Wailea on each one westbound through Kaimuki. And now it's going to be backed up on Kalani on Ole from right around West Hine Drive till you get to H1, and then it doesn't speed up until you get to University. The rest of the way west is looking just fine, though. Heading eastbound into town, coming from the leeward shore, we're not seeing any slowing through Nanakuli right now on Farrington, which is nice, but H1's going to slow down a little past Kualakai, where a stall or a crash is reported earlier, but no backups leading up to that. It'll stay slow till you get through Pearl City. Heading up north on Fort Weaver, that's going to be backed up all the way to Geiger due to an earlier crash at the on-ramp from Fort Weaver in Kunia. I'm Devin Hennessy with your traffic.
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0: Jimmy, you watched The Night Manager.
2: Yeah, right? Yeah, we watched both seasons of that. That's the one with Tom Hiddleston.
0: Yeah.
2: And remember, the first season came out like 10 years ago. And then they dropped a new one, I think, this past year. But basically, he's like a former Army guy, British Army guy, who gets roped into some clandestine spy stuff to infiltrate this arms dealer, which is Hugh Laurie, is the arms dealer guy.
0: House?
2: Yeah.
0: Oh.
2: It's a really good series.
0: Okay. The Night Manager.
2: The Night Manager.
0: Thank you. 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
0: Come April, we are going to do something we've wanted to do for a long time. My bucket list included a Crystal Cruise. Crystal Cruise Lines, the number one cruise line in the world. They are known for luxury. And I guess one of the reasons we've not done it is because we were afraid of the price. Well, we're going to take a lot of people, KSSK radio listeners like you, on this trip in the Mediterranean from Lisbon, Portugal, all through the Straits of Gibraltar, along the coast of Spain with Mallorca and Barcelona, and then the coast of France and down to Corsica where they dumped Napoleon, and then over to Tuscany and Rome, the eternal city. And we're going to do, it's 14 days. You can make it 7 if you want. A lot of people just can't take 14 days off, so they will make sure that you are able to get either the first half or the second half of the trip. And we'll arrange for all of that stuff. Seawind Tours and Travel and Crystal Cruises handle this perfectly. When's the last time family time came easy for you? Now the schedules are packed. It's cats in the cradle all over again, right? And the kids grow up and they have busy lives and time moves fast. And I love sitting down with my family, getting all the kids there and some of the senior grandkids, and just laughing like crazy at the dinner table. That doesn't happen enough. How would you like to do that as many times as you want? Well, Crystal Cruises invites you to do something truly meaningful. 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KSSK Radio, here he is. Mike Evans.
11: Hey, Michael W. Perry. What up, Hawaii? Hope everybody had a great weekend. And we start off with some medical news, including the shocking story of Carrot Top's reported suicide attempt. Very serious suicide attempt. What we are hearing is that the suicide attempt was because of a very, very X-rated video of him that was about to be released unless Carrot Top paid some kind of ransom to keep it quiet. There have been denials about this story, but we don't know. It wasn't until yesterday that Carrot Top was able to breathe on his own and still in intensive care, holding on, but is expected to survive. That's great news. But boy, what a weird story. Another good health report, Lionel Richie, who has been rushed to the ER a couple of times in the last couple of months, is now out, says that he is fine. The word is that Lionel Richie has a heart problem. It's a heart ailment. Strangest headline of the weekend. From the New York Post. New York Post headline screamed, and I quote, Walmart customer, 77 years old, beaten to death by parents of teenage employee after shopping cart dispute. Let me repeat that New York Post headline again. Walmart customer, 77 years old, beaten to death by parents of teenage employee after shopping cart dispute. Comment. Nah, no comment. Box office news. I told you there were 2 great movies opening this past weekend, and both made it to the top 5 at the box office. Number 1 is Resident Evil, which dominated at number 1. Practical Magic 2, that dethroned Spider-Man last week, came in number 2 this week. Followed by, you guessed it, Spider-Man doing great business, number 3. Number 4, also doing great business, Odyssey. And rounding up the top 5 at the box office was that other great movie I told you about on Friday, The Wait, with Ethan Hawke, Russell Crowe, and Julia Jones. I guess I'm out of the loop, out of the demo. But my grandson, Dash, who is a student at the University of South Carolina, tells me that Resident Evil is a very successful game. Who knew? And weird movie news coming out October 16th is a four-hour biopic called Musk. The studio describes it as, and I quote, a thorough and unvarnished analysis of Elon Musk, a technology billionaire who serves as the CEO of Tesla, SpaceX, and Twitter. Now, I have not seen it, but here are just two reviews that I've read about it. One says, genius, brilliant, a story of great Americana. The other review says, disgusting, embarrassing, and shameful. So, I don't know what to think. I guess it all depends whether you love or hate Elon Musk. Personally, for 4 hours, I'll pass Adina. I'll pass. Hey, have a great day, Hawaii. Talk to you tomorrow. Mike Evans, aloha. See ya.
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13: 92.3 KSSK weather from the Hawaiian Financial Weather Center.
1: A partly sunny and breezy start to the work week with trades 15 to 20 miles an hour, highs in the upper 80s. Tonight, partly cloudy, lows in the upper 70s.
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7: Hello there and good morning. H1 eastbound through Waipahu and heading into Pearl City. We have some serious backups from just past Kualakai. It looks like the earlier crash in Pearl City may still be affecting the flow. That's before you make it to Waimalu, kind of just past the off-ramps. Looks like still be about 35 minutes to make it through all those brake lights at worst. The rest of the way toward town's looking very normal. H1's backed up in both directions. Also for about 35 minutes, either east or westbound from either West Hine Drive on Kalani on Ole, going westbound toward town, or eastbound from the airport past Punahou. Right now, Moanalua is looking a lot better. It's only backed up to Tripler. I'm Devin Hennessy with your traffic.
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0: KSSK Radio, and I guess you probably know it's Monday. we've gathered that by now, I think. September 21st, and it's Faith Hill's birthday. Faith Hill, This Kiss, Breathe, so many pop crossovers, although she's a country singer, married to a country superstar, Tim McGraw. Weren't they in one of the Yellowstone things?
2: Yeah, like the 1883 or one of those.
1: Yeah. Yep. Like yep. That. And our iHeartRadio Music Festival on top of that, too.
0: Good heavens. 59 years old, Faith is. All right. Dr. John Matthews, what you got for us?
1: Well, the FAA is issuing ground stops at multiple airports now in the Northeast due to equipment outages. The ground stops are in place at Newark, Teterboro Airport, and Philadelphia airports. There have been more than 220 flights delayed in Newark so far. The FAA issued the advisory but did not specifically say what equipment has been impacted. For those flying from Honolulu today or any other airport, you may want to double check your schedule because these things tend to ripple and it might affect your flight even though we are more than 4,000 miles away. The White House television press pool will stop covering President Trump's events after the White House banned three outlets, CNN, MS Now, and Politico, barred from the White House after Trump accused the organizations of negative coverage and quote-unquote fake news. The three outlets notified the White House this morning they will take legal action against the administration, and the outlets that make up the television press pool, CNN, NBC, ABC, CBS, and Fox, said in a joint statement actually led by Fox News, no administration should restrict a news organization because it objects to its reporting. A massive wildfire, only 15% contained near Yosemite National Park, and now two helicopter crew members have died after their firefighting helicopter crashed inside the park. This is the Dome Fire, which started on September 15th. It's burned over 3,000 acres. Strong winds continue to carry embers ahead of the main fire, causing fires to the north of the main fire. No specific cause for the crash of the helicopter has yet been revealed. How's this for a comeback story? And, well, we're only about 3 months away from Christmas. The once bankrupt Toys R Us, making a comeback and significantly expanding across the country. The now risen from the dead toy retailer announced last week it plans to open 120 new stores across the U.S. in time for the holiday season. This upcoming holiday season, that would make the number of standalone Toys R Us stores in the U.S. 160. No location or opening dates have been announced by the company, but also that 160 standalone store number does not include smaller locations that the retailer is planning inside Macy's department stores, airports, and Navy exchanges. What a comeback. And George Lucas's Lucas Museum of Narrative Art debuts to the public tomorrow in Los Angeles. Opening night was this past Saturday, hosted by co-chairs like Steven Spielberg, Lucas himself, and F1 champion Lewis Hamilton, plus Lucas film stars, including Harrison Ford and others, joined the celebration. The $1 billion, 10,000-square-foot facility in Exposition Park in L.A. has a bunch of Star Wars stuff, the props and the collections and everything, plus collections of Norman Rockwell paintings, Frida Kahlo, a film program, and much more, with a whole library of Lucas films and other films, a restaurant and cafe. They put everything into this, and it's different than the other George Lucas thing that's up, I think, in the Presidio in San Francisco. KSSK News Time is 7:34. What is happening on Wall Street?
0: A lot. Dow Jones up 322 points at 52,004. We'll just holding on to 52. We'll take it. Okay, what's going on around here?
1: Police do not have a suspect yet following an early morning stabbing at Heia Kea Pier in Kaneohe. According to the Star Advertiser, officers found the 60-year-old man at the pier with multiple puncture wounds early Sunday morning. He was taken to the hospital in serious condition, and police are asking anybody with information to call police to give them a direction to look. A 28-year-old man remains hospitalized after a hit-and-run crash on the Leeward Coast. Honolulu police reporting the incident happening Saturday morning about 11:40. The unidentified driver heading southbound on Mohekahi Street crossed into an intersection, and while that driver did not hit the motorcyclist directly, caused the 28-year-old on the motorcycle to swerve out of the way. That sent the motorcyclist over the curb, over the sidewalk, and crashing into a wooden fence. And the driver of the car did not stop to render aid or call police. The motorcyclist was not wearing a helmet at the time of the incident. A fire yesterday at a senior living building on South King Street quickly extinguished by Honolulu firefighters. Crews were called to Wisteria Vista about 3 p.m. for a fire on the seventh floor. It was extinguished in about 30 minutes after firefighters arrived. A man and a woman, both in their 60s and both residents of the building, were cared for by EMS. The city council is pushing for more groundwater testing around Red Hill, despite the Navy saying they would like to reduce the frequency of some groundwater monitoring. The council urging state and federal regulators to require more frequent and widespread testing for PFAS and other petroleum-based chemicals. The Board of Water Supply chiming in as well, saying additional wells are needed to determine whether contamination of the water is spreading beyond Navy property. And finally, a Maui woman is being sentenced after pleading guilty to unlawfully voting in the 2024 election. Bernadette Acaso is a lawful permanent resident from the Philippines. She cast a mail-in ballot while she was not a U.S. citizen, just a green card holder. Acaso told FBI agents, though, that she believed permanent residents could vote. They can't. And said her uncle pressured her to cast a ballot. Acaso faces up to 1 year in prison and $100,000 in fines on this misdemeanor charge. KSSK News Time is 7:37.
0: I have two turtle stories for you.
2: Oh.
0: First of all, about the giant runaway tortoise. A 100-pound African tortoise named Big Guy.
1: Mm-hmm. Appropriate.
0: Back home after a big journey across eastern North Carolina. He ran away. Walked away.
1: Yeah, thank you.
0: And finally captured this week after 3 weeks on the loose.
2: 3 weeks?
0: Big Guy dodged four lanes of Interstate 70 traffic, slipped away from multiple search teams.
2: How? Not only is he slow, he's big.
0: He's big. He can't move fast.
1: Finally. Is the area particularly green?
0: Yes.
1: So he's camouflaged.
0: That's, maybe, yeah. You know, because that's why he was out there. Apparently, the grass is always greener, and that's how he feasted on roadside grass and wild greens and, ooh, arugula and sunflowers and whatever. Anyway, Big Guy was spotted by the owner's mom miles away from where he started. A passing postal service driver helped hoist the massive pet into her car.
1: Wait a second, that's not in the poem. Rain, sleet, snow,
2: turtles.
1: Yeah. No, that was never in there. But turtles. Thank goodness. Okay, fine.
0: We have another turtle. A rare two-headed baby turtle found in Cape Cod. Two heads. Hatchling with two heads. The wildlife sanctuary says they've seen this before, but it was a long time ago. This is very rare for diamondback terrapins, which are a threatened species. Isn't everything?
1: Yeah.
0: And what they're doing is monitoring the turtle's appetite and growth and behavior closely. I have a question.
2: Yes.
0: Two-headed turtle.
2: Uh-huh.
0: Do they argue about...
2: Oh, jeez. Yeah.
0: About food?
2: I want cilantro.
0: I don't like cilantro.
2: Well,
0: I don't
2: want getting any, all the cilantro.
0: I'm tired of the cilantro. I want lettuce.
4: I'm not touching you.
0: I'm not touching you. Mom!
1: This just in, TLC has signed the two-headed turtle to a development reality show deal, and you'll see their debut in 2027.
2: I'll watch that.
0: Heck yes. KSSK Radio, mostly sunny, a beautiful 85-degree trade wind day, 69% humidity. 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Have a blast. Happy Monday.
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0: 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What's up?
7: Aloha there. Good morning. Pretty heavy backups on H1 eastbound from the airport all the way out to Punahou. Going to clock you about 40 minutes right now, and pretty heavy backups through the Mill Street Merge coming from Moanalua as well. That's going to be backed up to Tripler. Right now, the Poly Town bound slow from Summer Palace past Punch Bowl and westbound into town. Jammed up as usual from, well, right now, not too bad. It's only from right around the mall to University, crossing Wailea and going through Kaimuki on Kalani Ono'ole itself. Things are still moving pretty well westbound. Just a little bit of eastbound slowing from the mall past Kalani High, though, as you hop onto Kalani Ono'ole. Out windward, everything's looking normal. Regular slowing in the usual spots. No problems at Mid-Island or up on the North Shore. Just a little bit of northbound slowing on Kamehameha heading into Wahiwa. I'm Devin Hennessy with your traffic.
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0: KSSK Radio, and I'm sure we know what that means. It means Moose and Jimmy have sports for you, and we are loaded for bear.
2: Oh, there's so much NFL action yesterday.
0: At least tortoise.
2: Well, yeah.
0: We're
2: off like a herd of turtles.
0: The Chiefs edged the Colts in overtime. That was nice cap off to a frantic NFL Sunday. A lot of upsets on the road. Saints over the Ravens. Raiders clipping the Chargers. Raiders Nation. Mm. Bengals beating down the Texans, and the Browns stunning the Buccaneers.
2: And injuries, too, by the way. Jaden Daniels of the Commanders, dislocated elbow. So Marcus had to come in and play. Caleb Williams from the Bears, hamstring injury.
0: Week two wraps up with Monday Night Football. That's Giants and Rams. Second week in a row, the Giants are in primetime.
2: Yeah, the Chiefs did it. They did the first 2 weeks as well. They had the Monday night game last week, and then they were Sunday night last night.
0: Rams looking to get back on track after a week one loss to the 49ers.
2: That was that Australia game.
0: But we'll get to see and hear the kickoff from SoFi Stadium. What is it?
2: It's 2:15 our time, and that is on ESPN, ABC, and, of course, Fox Sports 990.
0: And I hope you were watching the Eagles-Titans game from Nashville.
2: Mm.
0: It was in the mid-90s, and they have turf,
2: right.
0: Artificial turf.
2: Right.
0: Artificial turf is plastic.
2: But underneath it is also just concrete.
0: Yes.
2: Yeah.
0: And well, somewhere under there. They have a little rubberized thing in there. But they were having a lot of trouble with that because it has a reputation of being very hot. As a matter of fact, pets in the summertime can't walk on artificial turf in many cases. They have better turf now, but the old stuff, which evidently they have in Nashville, their cleats were melting. The Fox people said the stadium turf measured 157 degrees by the third quarter.
2: Wow.
0: People were spraying down their cleats with water. Well, some guy needed an IV.
2: The coach of the Eagles, Nick Sirianni, had to get an IV.
0: Good grief.
2: Yeah.
0: The team may have prepared to... A strategy they may have prepared for as they played in similar temperatures in week one in a loss to the Jets. And this was a loss to the Eagles. 24-20. So, yikes. Anything else going on? Oh, yeah. Texas Still on top of the college football coaches poll, followed by Georgia, Notre Dame, Indiana, Miami. Dodgers swept the rival Giants 3-1 yesterday was the score. And that gives them four straight. Dodgers, four straight. I can start wearing my Dodgers shirt.
2: Yeah, and they've actually clinched the division, too. So
0: there we go.
2: Yeah.
0: And the winner of the inaugural Biltmore Championship in Asheville, Jacob Bridgman.
2: Who?
0: Yeah, he took home the Genesis Invitational. Oh, we didn't know who he was then either. Yeah. Jimmy's got more.
2: All right, we'll start with Rainbow Wahine Volleyball, who are up in Las Vegas for the Lucky Aces Invitational. Made it to the championship game. Unfortunately, lost a heartbreaker there to UCLA in five sets. And, in fact, in the fifth set, had several match points. Couldn't close it out. It looked like they had won. But a net call against Hawaii kept it going, and UCLA ended up winning that. UCLA, by the way, was bubbling under the top 25 last week. We'll see if they make it into the top 25 now this week after winning that tournament. Football. All right, we had a lot of it for you this weekend. Friday night, we were over on Maui for the doubleheader over there from Kamehameha Maui, which, by the way, unbelievable facility and the views up there. Wow. And the football was pretty good, too. Baldwin going 27-19 over Lahaina Luna in the opener with Ryan Copa, the wide receiver, catching eight for 187 yards and three TDs. And a great interview afterwards. Good kid. And then the nightcap saw the home team, Kamehameha Maui, going 31-7 over King Kekaulike. This was a running back getting the impact player award. Still three TDs, just like the receiver from Baldwin. But the running back was Xander Pagan. He went for 120 yards, including on the very opening play of the game, a 77-yard touchdown run. So, Xander, congratulations to you and to your team as well. Then the whole crew flew back Saturday morning because we had a Saturday night game over at Mililani where the Trojans were hosting the Kahuku Red Raiders. Big matchup there. And in the end, it was Mililani 28-6 over Kahuku behind former Kahuku running back Toa Sam, who is now at Mililani. He ran against his old team for 111 yards and two touchdowns. Wow, what a game that was. So this week, coming up, we've got a doubleheader of volleyball tomorrow night, and then three football games, one Thursday, one Friday, and one Saturday. A lot of action on the TV. I'll tell you all about it tomorrow morning. What I want to tell you about right now is something new that we're starting up, and that is Student Athlete of the Week.
0: Oh, we do Coach of the Week.
2: We've done Coach of the Week for years now, thanks to Dr. Larry Price. But we decided the kids need to get in on the action as well. And so Student Athlete of the Week, and you're the ones who nominate them. Now, here's the deal.
0: Any sport?
2: Any sport, any age. You just let us know. A kid that's doing great stuff out there. And obviously, there's two words here. Student and athlete, right? So we need the combination of both. But you let us know a kid that's doing great stuff on and off the field, and we will make sure that they get some recognition. Plus, our sponsor for this is Aloha Pacific Federal Credit Union, and along with the recognition, they'll get $100 towards the student savings account from Aloha Pacific FCU. So there you go. Very cool. Remember, if you want to nominate, and they come from you, you're doing the nominating, you send us an email to kssk studentathleteoftheweek@gmail.com. 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
0: So if little Freddie
2: mm-hmm.
0: can run the 100 in 4 seconds, but has a 1.6 GPA, not a student.
2: I mean, there's some standards here, right? But, yeah, send in your nominations, and we'll get the ball rolling on this one. We're really happy about getting the kids an opportunity to be recognized for their efforts as well. All this brought to you by our good friends over at the City and County of Honolulu's six municipal golf courses. You talk about golf weather, that is it right there. So get out and play by going to teatimes.honolulu.gov.
0: That leads us to Moose Perry's Mid-Morning Surf GQ. It's all yours.
9: We still got a south swell. Good Monday morning, Michael. Hey, Jimmy. Yep, 2-4. It's ludicrous lulls again, but there's four-footers in town all the way to Diamond Head and Sandy's. They're,
10: blustery because of these trades. They're going to be fresh-paced. Small craft advisories, once again, from Maui to Big Island, all the way through Friday. We're looking at, again, solid 4 feet and when the sets come. And Makapu'u 2-3. There even could be some bigger ones, as the buoys are indicating a ramp up. And out there at Makaha, 1-2, occasional 3 from the south. And the North Shore, flat to 1.5, couple 2s at Laniakea. Hey, the Nawahine OK Kai canoe race, this Sunday, the 27th, it's already coming up. Check surfnewsnetwork.com for the details. 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
0: KSSK, and tomorrow being the very first day of autumn. Actually, autumn comes at 2:04 tomorrow afternoon. Yeah, fall has fallen. It is the fall equinox. That means the sun rises at about the same time it sets 12 hours later. Equal nights, equal days. Moose and Jimmy with all this on KSSK at 7:51.
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0: KSSK Radio, and I have to tell you, you know, Jimmy, I've always said that Hawaii does a great job at so many things, like driving away all of our teachers and doctors and cops, right?
2: Right, and we have such a need for those people to stay here.
0: Yeah, please. All the teachers, the nurses, the police, the doctors, the water safety officers, oh my God. Look. Legacy meets modern living in the heart of Kakaako. It's that place I've been talking about, Kahuina. Stanford Carr came up with this idea. It's a new residential community. He's taken over a whole city block there. It's, if you know where Salt is, next to Salt at Coral and Oahe Street in Kakaako, where everything is these days. And it fronts Mother Waldron Park, one of Larry Price's old hangouts. Kahuina. Also participating in a new program, which qualified Hawaii residents can use to stay here. look, we're facing a labor shortage in healthcare workers and educators, law enforcement, EMTs, water safety, et cetera, all kinds of them, right? There's a lot of categories. Those folks can buy below market priced homes with only 5% down, and the residences start in the low 600,000s, which is really good. Wait till you see these places. Families can also gift up to, and here's where the magic happens. Families, mom and dad, grandma, grandpa, can also gift up to 35% of the price of the place and co-sign to help their kid become a homeowner. 35% gift. That's unusual, and we need it desperately to keep those people here or to get them back if they already left. Would you like to learn more about this? Is that something that would work in your family to keep more of them here? Look, I've lost all my family. They're all over on the mainland, priced out of paradise. I can, every day I talk to somebody else who gets priced out of paradise. Yeah, we're losing a lot of people. We need to get them back, and we need to make sure none of them leave anymore. And this will help. Kahuina is the name of this project in Kaka'ako. I've seen the mock-ups at the sales gallery on Alakea Street. First of all, go to mykahuina.com. Mykahuina.com. It's a great program, and these are really, really great condos. KSSK Radio at 7:57. Yes, news is next.
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0: Just about 30 hours away from the beginning of fall. Yes, fall, that means summer is going to go away. Eventually, the temperatures will, you know, take a dive. Devon is in the Starkey's Auto Repair Traffic Center because traffic never stops.
1: Hey there, good morning. We've got a report of a crash in Wahiwa on Kamehameha northbound right near or just past H2. It looks like it's going to stay a little slow till you get past California Avenue heading north into Wahiwa, and just a little slow on Vilikina heading westbound till you get past Kunia as well. But that's about all to tell you about Mid-Island. It's pretty mellow right now. North Shore and Leeward Shore looking pretty good too. A couple of brake lights southbound through Nanakuli on Farrington aren't much to worry about, and it's a little slow on H1 eastbound crossing Fort Weaver into Waipahu, but not much of a delay anymore there. Heading into town, a little bit of a delay, but just the normal Monday stuff from right around the airport to Punahou eastbound is going to be jammed up for you, and westbound from Kaimuki to University. The Poly townbound also slow from Summer Palace. I'm Devin Hennessy with your traffic.
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0: birthday. Henry Capono has a birthday. If you see Henry today, hug him. Wish him a happy birthday. His foundation supports Hawaii's local artists. He's been doing that for a long time.
1: During COVID, it was absolutely essential.
0: Oh, jeez.
1: How many people did he rescue with that foundation?
0: Because nobody had a job. Everything closed. Henry, you're a good guy. Happy birthday. And we've got Dr. John Matthews in for Mandy today. What's going on out there?
1: Well, the ground stops we told you about in the last news report have increased. Now they include LaGuardia, John F. Kennedy, and Newark, Teterboro, and Philadelphia airports. All major airports in the Northeast. Ground stops issued by the FAA because of equipment failure, but they haven't said specifically what equipment has been impacted. Travelers encouraged to contact their airline, even here in Hawaii, because planes move around the country and this could impact your flight later in the day today. We'll have to see. President Trump starting his week in New York City, and New York City Mayor Zohran Mamdani will host the president at Gracie Mansion. It'll be their first official meeting since they met at the White House in February. Trump also scheduled to meet with Ukrainian President Vladimir Zelensky and French President Emmanuel Macron in New York ahead of the UN General Assembly tomorrow and Wednesday. In the meantime, Chinese leader Xi Jinping is skipping New York and heading straight to Washington to meet with President Trump one-on-one later this week. So far, Israeli Prime Minister Benjamin Netanyahu, who will also be at the General Assembly, and President Trump, they don't have any meetings scheduled on the agenda. A Venezuelan man with a final deportation order against him is in stable condition after being shot by an Immigration and Customs Enforcement officer yesterday in Austin, Texas. The full circumstances in the shooting of 28-year-old Wilbur Rafael Garces Perez remain unclear. Agents allegedly confronting him making DoorDash deliveries then got into a pursuit with him. The Department of Homeland Security says Garces Perez is in federal custody pending removal from the United States. NASA says it has given SpaceX a $946 million contract to fly three more astronauts to the International Space Station. That announcement extends the company's crewed flights to the station through the year 2030, and the deal brings SpaceX's total number of NASA astronaut flights under contract to 17 and raises the total value of the contracts to nearly $6 billion for SpaceX. And an autopsy has now been completed this morning on Presley Gerber. Presley Gerber is the only son of supermodel Cindy Crawford and her husband Randy Gerber. Presley, also a model, died yesterday at the age of 27 at what is being called by TMZ a, quote, luxury rehabilitation center, unquote, in Santa Monica. A cause of death has been deferred pending toxicology testing, but TMZ also reporting this morning that the family has been informed that an overdose is suspected. Presley Gerber had openly talked in recent years about his struggles with mental health and substance abuse. Very sad for the family of Cindy Crawford. KSSK News Time is 8:04. Let's turn our attention to Wall Street.
0: Dow Jones, right now, up exactly 0.3 points. Up 333 at 52,016. We'll keep watching that. We have a full report coming up for you on all the stuff and the benchmarks and everything in about 45 minutes. Okay, what's going on in town?
1: Well, a 28-year-old man remains hospitalized after a hit-and-run crash on the Leeward Coast. Police reporting the incident happening Saturday morning when an unidentified driver in a car heading southbound on Mohikahi Street crossed into an intersection, did not hit the motorcyclist, but caused him to swerve out of the way violently, which sent him over the curb, over the sidewalk, and crashing into a wooden fence. The motorcyclist was not wearing a helmet. The driver of the car did not stop to render aid or call police. If you happen to see anything or have any camera footage of this, you are requested to call police. Big Island man in custody after a fatal shooting in Puna. The suspect, 49-year-old Bryant Guevara, called police on Saturday night and reported he had been attacked and shot another man in that attack. Officers later found 41-year-old Jose Romero dead at the scene at a home in Hawaiian Paradise Park. Guevara has been arrested on suspicion of second-degree murder, but investigation into the full incident continues. Illegal dumping continues to be a big issue along

0: Quarry Road, volunteers are saying that piles of trash return within days, sometimes hours after being cleaned up, with everything from normal trash bags to lawn waste to construction debris, used toilets, furniture, etc., all being found. Kapaa Quarry is now in the city's crosshairs as the new preferred landfill location, but Windward residents and lawmakers are raising serious objections, noting that the site would require changes to state law because it is within half a mile of homes, schools, and hospitals, and lies within a conservation district. It is not a done deal. Delta Airlines continues investigating after fumes forced a Maui to Seattle flight to divert back to Hawaii, and it actually landed here at the Daniel K. Inouye International Airport on Oahu. Flight 394, several people treated for nausea and headaches due to the odors on the aircraft. Very severe odors. No other physical injuries were reported. It involved a total of 189 passengers and six crew members. And get ready for orange cones, lane closures, and just general headaches on Wilder Avenue for about the next 6 to 7 months. The Department of Facility Maintenance says lane closures are beginning, well, at this hour, about 8:30 or so today, along Wilder Avenue from Dole Street, which is right there at the H1 off-ramp, all the way through Spencer Street, basically the end of Wilder Avenue. For pavement and other repairs along that highly traveled road, work will take place weekdays, weather permitting, 8:30 a.m. to 3:30 p.m., and the work expected to last through mid-March of next year. KSSK News Time is 8:08.
1: You might have noticed we had this little radiothon last week.
0: I was there, I think.
1: Yes,
0: I got so much sleep over the weekend, I might have... I might have forgotten where I was for a while.
1: We want to thank you because, Karen and Sweetie and I and John, of course, were there. And John was there for the reveal. The people who were not there, the people you may not have heard, all the kids and the parents.
2: Yeah.
1: These incredible patients and their families, the doctors and nurses. We try to highlight as many of them as we can. And it takes a little more than that to put on a radiothon that makes $1.2 million.
2: Yeah.
1: To overachieve
2: that, it. Seriously.
0: And it's gone up. So it's kind of rocketed up over the past couple of years because it was just 2 years ago that it was $810,000.
2: Right.
0: Was the amount.
1: What was last year?
2: 900. Yeah.
0: 910, 920.
1: Something like that. And Jimmy and Mandy held down the fort here. I got to tell you, none of this, you don't know what's going on behind the scenes. We do. It's not always great.
0: Yeah. Well, first of all, we're not teasing you when we say we don't know what what it is hour to hour or day to day as far as the fundraising goes. Yeah. We have no idea, everybody.
1: Not a clue.
0: Nope.
1: But Jimmy and Mandy glue everything together back here.
2: Well, we were using Gorilla Glue this time around, and some Flex Tape.
1: I'm telling you, there are things that go wrong, and we hope you never find out about them.
2: Yeah.
1: At Kapi'olani, what a team. Amanda and Joe. Liz Chun. Remember Liz Chun from the sports on Hawaii News Now? KGMB?
0: Yes.
1: She is now Liz Chun Uehara. That's Steve's wife.
2: Mm-hmm.
1: Steve from Sunrise.
2: Yeah, they've been together a long time.
1: And she made our lives so awesome.
0: She likes to prepare.
1: She prepares so well. That was the best prepared. And Liz stepped in this year. I think she was just starting last year, maybe. And she makes our lives so awesome. During the broadcast, it just was fantastic. Anyway, KSSK's Radiothon at Kapi'olani is always one of the five best radiothons in all America. That's not me saying that. That's Dave, the guy who runs Children's Miracle Network on the mainland. They do lots of these radiothons.
0: And if he could bottle the love for Kapi'olani and spread it to other kids' hospitals, it's not that they don't do good work at any of these other hospitals, but how do you replicate a place that is, I think next year they turn 150 years old, started by a literal queen of a kingdom? There's nothing else like it. Nothing.
1: Most of all, he wishes he could bottle you. Radio listener,
2: Yeah.
1: You make this happen. They cannot believe you. And the national, this is the National Children's Miracle Network, you know, Marie Osmond and the
2: yeah, remember, he made the announcement that we were the award winner from last year.
1: Yes. Mm-hmm. We won the award.
2: We're the reigning champs.
1: We're always in the top five, yeah. Apparently. Honolulu is not a big city, but $1.2 million is big city radiothon mm-hmm. success.
2: Yep.
1: And they just cannot believe your generosity and the generosity of all the people.
2: And I can tell you from experience,
1: yes.
2: There are other people in the nonprofit world that look at that and go, whoa.
1: How?
2: $1.2 million. What?
1: I'm telling you, it is a huge team effort.
2: Yeah.
1: Lots and lots of volunteers.
2: Well done.
1: Get involved in that. 1.2 mil. Unfortunately, this means that we have to beat that next year.
2: I know, right? The bar has been set.
0: It's sort of like government funding a little bit. Yeah. If you don't have to meet your budget. Instead of spending the budget, you have to meet this every single year.
1: Yeah. Oh, boy.
0: We thought we would skid over the line of a million. We were hopeful. We had our fingers crossed over a million, but not a million, too. That was just, when I saw the final number, because I was there, even my breath caught a little bit, because I thought it was going to be 100 and some change, not 120 or 125 or whatever the final result ended up being. It was so overwhelming.
1: Thank you. Thank you. Thank everybody involved in that. Obviously, we enjoy doing it. It's a touching, inspirational 2 days. It's the only 2 days we change format for this radio station, and to great success for a great hospital. KSSK Radio, mostly sunny, beautiful 85-degree trade wind day with low humidity, 69%. I know it sounds high to you folks on the mainland.
2: Not to us.
1: Not to us.
2: Yeah,
1: that's for
2: great.
1: Us, that's dry. That's desert dry here. To the moment, that's it.
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5: Hey there, good morning. We've got a report of a crash in Wahiwa on Kamehameha northbound, right near or just past H2. It looks like it's going to stay a little slow till you get past California Avenue heading north into Wahiwa, and just a little slow on Vilikina heading westbound till you get past Kunia as well. But that's about all to tell you about Mid-Island. It's pretty mellow right now. North Shore and Leeward Shore looking pretty good too. A couple of brake lights southbound through Nanakuli on Farrington aren't much to worry about, and it's a little slow on H1 eastbound crossing Fort Weaver into Waipahu, but not much of a delay anymore. More there. Heading into town, a little bit of a delay, but just the normal Monday stuff from right around the airport to Punahou eastbound is going to be jammed up for you, and westbound from Kaimuki to University. The Poly townbound also slow from Summer Palace. I'm Devin Hennessy with your traffic.
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1: 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KSSK. I could

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1: KSSK, isn't that a great voice? Olivia Dean. You know Spectrum, right? I think I've talked about that a few times on this radio program. They've been in the islands for years. I have been with Spectrum since before they were Spectrum. And they just leveled up. They say aloha to a smarter way to stay connected. We're talking Wi-Fi that actually keeps up. Now, it doesn't matter whether you're streaming in Waikiki, working from a home with a view of the North Shore, at the top of Makakilo, or at the bottom of Kalihi Valley. 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
16: A partly sunny and breezy start to the work week with trades 15 to 20 miles an hour, highs in the upper 80s. Tonight, partly cloudy, lows in the upper 70s.
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1: People are still trying to badmouth natural gas, which is what is going to save us. 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We got rid of the newer ones. 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And they did. So we got rid of our one out at Campbell Industrial Park. That was 17% of the electricity on the island. And we're stuck with a bunch of oil generators. They burn oil to supply electricity to the island. Low sulfur fuel oil. 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It's one of the highest greenhouse gas emissions, too. 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We know what works. We know what works everywhere. And that's what we're going to have to do. KSSK Radio, it's 831. Survivor, Eye of the Tiger.

0: From the eye of the tiger to the sound of the money. Are you ready? Here we go. Google says they've now experienced the first known instance of one of their software, Gemini. It's an AI software. Carrying out an undirected computer hack without anyone telling it to. Uh-oh. Here we go again. You're going to hear a lot of this. If it sounds like, why all of a sudden are we hearing all these, the sky is falling things about AI? It's about money. It's always about money. Follow the money. There's a whole bunch of companies that are very advanced with AI, right? Google is one of them. Elon Musk is another one. That's Grok and all that. They have, what's the other one? Anthropic. Anthropic, that's it. They're a big one. And there's a couple other big ones. There's a lot of little ones, a lot of startups that have some really, really good stuff. And guess what? The big guys do not want that competition. They want it all to themselves. This has happened before in various other industries. And so you're going to hear, oh, yeah, we need to slow down. We need to slow down all of this. Well, slowing down, who does that help? It helps people who are already there. They don't have to slow down. Right? So Google told federal authorities about the hacks that their machine had done. Come on. Look, AI, we know it's just like the internet. It's like Y2K. It's like every other thing. It can be bad. It usually isn't. Just got to watch it, right? Volatile week here. This is the headline this morning. Rising Treasury yields. That's not happening, actually. Higher oil prices. No, they're really lower. And the Federal Reserve's first rate hike pressured markets. Well, there was a rate hike. The rest of it, fake news. Gold's at $43.88, the yen $157. Oil is actually down to $91 a barrel. It was 11 dollars higher than that. What was it, Thursday? 10-year bond, 4.97. Bitcoin's at about 85,000, way up. And the Dow Jones, also way up. 390 points up to 52,070. We'll keep watching these numbers and bring them to you. Next time at 9.
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0: Okay, Mr. Medicare, you've been helping our kupuna for years now with Medicare. Tell me, what is the most common concern that people have?
11: Oh, great question, Mike. 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I've also heard from those that have access to a retiree health benefit. How does that impact Medicare?
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0: thank you, Mrs. Kelsey. That's a very nice song written about, I'm assuming, your husband. 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
0: KSSK, and here we go. It's our turn to tell you what we've been watching and streaming on TV and everything, and maybe give you some ideas or not. We'll start with Jimmy.
13: All right, and we'll start with Reacher, because we've been talking about that for weeks, and it finally wrapped up this week. So Wednesday night, we sat down. You heard Sweetie talk about it on Planet Sweetie, too. We sat down and watched this thing.
0: Yeah.
13: And this season was phenomenal. I will say this. That last episode, there are some moments where you're like, maybe they're stretching this a little too far.
0: I have some thoughts about that coming up, too.
13: Yeah. I mean, I get it. He's a big guy. He's a tough dude. But maybe they're stretching a little too far. Mike will share that with you. But Reacher, the good news is for all of you that wanted to wait until it's completely dropped so you can watch it all together at one time, that is now. It is all there. The other thing we watched was off of a recommendation from Mandy. She mentioned this show last week. It's called Mrs. Davis. She said it's absolutely bonkers. You might like it. And I like bonkers. I got to admit.
0: Yes.
13: So I said, well, let me try it. And here's the premise. It is a nun who is battling with AI in order to save the Holy Grail, if you can try to put all those three things together.
0: It's hard.
13: I will say that Mandy said it was great. I'll say this. About 15 minutes in to the first episode, I was already on my laptop looking at things, checking my phone. It kind of lost me.
0: Okay, I'm going to break the tie.
13: Yeah.
0: I have to watch this now.
13: Yeah, you got to try it at least. Mrs. Davis, it's on Peacock. I will say this. The very beginning kind of roped me in for a second because I love historical stuff. And it was set in the 1300s in Paris with the Knights Templar.
0: Oh, cool.
13: Being burned at the stake for heresy and then the Holy Grail going missing. And then that's where the nuns come into it and all that stuff. But anyway, it is bonkers.
0: Mrs. Davis.
13: You'll either like it or you won't. Mrs. Davis on Peacock.
0: Bonkers.
13: Yeah.
0: When Jimmy and Mandy disagree on bonkers.
13: Yeah.
0: Okay.
13: I know.
0: We'll see. Okay, Reacher. Yeah, I hated the fact they kept dropping it one at a time. I forget what happened. Thank heaven they did a previously on Reacher.
13: Right.
0: Every time. So I did end up knowing what was going on. The last episode, I'm sorry. Well, there's zombie people. It's like the Terminator, where you think, oh, boy, he's done. Oh, he's not.
13: Well, I mean, somebody goes out a fourth-floor window, and then later they're right back next to him fighting him. I'm wait a minute.
0: Strong as ever. Zombie time. No.
13: Yeah.
0: The good news is I've read all the Reacher books and everything, and it's good. I like the fact that he's really stoic, like, you know.
13: He plays the character so well.
0: Oh, he does very well. Do it on my signal. What's your signal going to be? Screaming. I mean, he's really got so good. It's very good. He's the guy who's got it all, right?
13: Right.
0: So anyway, in the Reacher universe, I've read all the books from Lee Child.
13: Mm-hmm.
0: Neely is his number one best pal,
13: right?
0: Military police officer with him, a U.S. Army Master Sergeant. She is Frances Neely, a member of the elite 110th Special Investigators Unit, like he was.
13: Right, and if you've watched the previous seasons, you've seen her there.
0: Yeah, and it's she's a great character in all the books too. Well, we have a spinoff on Amazon Prime. It's called Neely. Spelled Neely. There's a G in there that's silent.
13: Right.
0: It's Neely. It's Maria Sten. She is reprising his role that she did in the previous Reacher shows and everything. Mm-hmm. But she's very good. And she plays a private investigator now that she's out of the Army in Chicago. And she wants the truth after her childhood friend dies in a suspicious accident. You'll see what it's all about.
13: Right.
0: Anyway, it's on Prime. I really liked it. And they dropped all the episodes. You don't have to wait.
13: Finally. Why don't they do that with Reacher?
0: I don't know.
13: But that's the thing. If you do watch that last episode of Reacher, it will roll you right into Neely. So,
0: oh, yeah. You don't even have any. The credits are rolling, and Neely is already starting.
13: There it goes.
0: You don't have a choice.
13: Yeah.
0: And I wanted to watch anyway, so it was perfect. It's on Prime. It's called Neely. It looks like Neegly, but it's not. Amazon Prime. I also watched something that you told me was bonkers, or you told me she was bonkers.
13: Mm.
0: Ray Gunn.
13: Oh, the untold.
0: Rachel Gunn, the non-breakdancing lady who has somehow entered in the breakdancing Olympics through a quirk of fate because there were only apparently 5 breakdancers in all of Australia at the time that she was doing a contest there.
13: Right, and the one girl that they talked to on there that's like her big foe, who doesn't like her, didn't compete in that qualifier because she said, I didn't want to do the Olympics. I'm more about the heart and soul of it or whatever.
0: Yeah.
13: I'm like, well, I think if you would have competed, we wouldn't have had this problem.
0: Exactly. It's a puzzling show, but it's captivating and compelling. And you go, okay, well, her husband loves her.
13: Yeah.
0: Anyway, that's a good thing.
13: He's got delusions is what he's got.
0: Exactly. And she never did quite figure out what was going on.
13: Hmm.
0: Anyway, the kangaroo thing didn't work. So that's it. Ray Gunn. I forget where it was.
13: Netflix.
0: Netflix.
13: Yep.
0: So there you go. Those are our opinions, clearly. And

Groundhog Day, Space Jam, Stripes. He was the voice of Garfield in two movies. Bill Murray, 76 years old today. Okay, so what's going on? The U.S. Southern Command, they're in charge of making the lives of drug lords in the Western Hemisphere as miserable as possible, and they're really succeeding. They took out four more narco-terrorists in their speedboats in the Caribbean. Yeah, no, they're not civilians. They're not innocent fishermen. For heaven's sakes, we've got good intel on these people. It is a very well-planned organization, by the way, but it's getting a little chaotic for them. We also took out a floating refueling station supporting the cartel drug trafficking in the Eastern Pacific. This is a big drug boat tender for the Los Choranos violent narco-terrorist organization. They took off the crew this time, didn't blast the crew, and turned them all over to Ecuador, and then sank the ship. The logistical networks, by the way, this is a big operation. This boat tender, you can see in the videos, there's this boat tender, big old boat in the middle of the ocean, and all these drug boats lined up in a row waiting to get onto that boat to get their fuel. Anyway, the logistical networks fueling narco trafficking being totally dismantled, which is a wonderful good idea. The United States of America. Hey, we didn't have to invade Greenland. We were never going to do that, but we have an agreement now with Denmark, who owns Greenland, and Greenland that gives us permanent control over security for the incredible island of Greenland at no cost to the United States. The terms of the agreement, let's say it goes on forever. That's good. And by the way, this is a way bigger thing than the previous agreement, which had some of these qualities to it. And this one shuts off China and Russia altogether, which is perfect. If you're wondering why Greenland, who cares? Look not at a map, look at a globe. Look at the North Pole and see where our enemies are. And you'll see that virtually all of them have to use Greenland as an overflight if anything is going to come over. The president is in New York today meeting with the perpetually grinning mayor of New York City, Zoran Mandami. He's always grinning. Doesn't know anything. He is an economic moron, but I would love to be a fly on the wall of that as MAGA meets the socialist. This is going to be interesting. Trump is also set to meet with the Ukrainian president and the French president. This is about Putin's folly. Putin's war against Ukraine was supposed to last a week. Here we are 4.5 years later, still going, and it's ruining Russia. Russia's now circling the drain. I know they, like every other failing country, makes big body, but they're not very good. Iran, they are so jacked up right now. The military has no money. They still have enough weapons and food, so that they're in charge. For how long? I don't know. The people of Iran can't quite take over yet, but that time is coming. Three news outlets filing suit. They were banned by the White House. They were denied access to the White House. MS Now and Politico. I can't speak to them. CNN, though. I can't even imagine why anyone... Well, no one watches it. So that's... I guess that says something. They have terrible, terrible ratings. And this has happened, by the way, with every administration. Every administration does things to make life miserable for all the people that treat them badly in the media. Oh, and Paramount Skydance. They have a settlement with California that was suing to block them in their merger with Warner. Paramount and Warner. Now, this is a big... That was a major blockage to closing one of the largest mergers in history. Paramount. Taking two of Hollywood's biggest film studios, Paramount and Warner, putting them together with two streaming services and two of the largest cable news operations. Well, one is CNN, so who cares? And I say,

0: agent in Texas shot a man in Austin. 28-year-old dude, a Venezuelan illegal who had final deportation orders and somehow got a work permit. He was doing DoorDash. What he did to get shot by ICE is not clear, but it's not easy to get shot by ICE, especially now. Hey, gas prices didn't go up this past weekend. That's good. They're holding steady. Prices at the pump highest in California. Yep, we are not number one. Regular in California, a gallon of regular, $6.16. And Amazon Fall Prime Day is going to make its return October 6th and 7th, if you want to take advantage of that. Dow Jones, right now.
1: Well, it is up big time. They're saying it's because the chip stocks are doing well, Bitcoin's on the rise, and oil prices are falling. So right now we're up 406 points at 52,089.
0: Let's find out from Dr. John Matthews in for Mandy. What's going on here?
2: Well, Honolulu police, they do not have a suspect in custody after an early morning stabbing Sunday morning at Heiakea Pier in Kaneohe. The Star Advertiser says officers were called to the area of the pier where they found the 60-year-old man with multiple puncture wounds. He was, of course, taken to the hospital. He's in serious condition. Anybody with information on this asked to call police. Delta Airlines continues their investigation after a flight was forced to return. It was a Maui to Seattle flight that was diverted actually back to Honolulu Saturday night. Flight 394 landed at Daniel K. Inouye International Airport. Several people treated at the scene for both nausea and headaches due to the odors, the strong odors on the aircraft. No other physical injuries, though. A total of 189 passengers were taken to Seattle on Sunday aboard a different aircraft. Construction along Wilder Avenue expected to last for about 6 to 7 months, and it starts today. The Department of Facility Maintenance says lane closures begin along Wilder Avenue today from Dole Street, which is right there by the H1 off-ramp, all the way through Spencer Street in Makiki, pretty much the full length of Wilder. This is going to be for pavement and other repairs along that super highly traveled road. Work takes place on weekdays, weather permitting, and it's expected to last through mid-March 2027. And unfortunately, well, there's good and bad in this story. Two new tropical systems in the eastern Pacific are unlikely to pose any threat to Hawaii, but a remnant system that's closer to us in the central Pacific could bring us rain and maybe a tropical system by the end of the week. Tropical storm Odalis is one that's farther out in the Pacific, but it's basically turned back east towards the east, towards the Mexican coast. Tropical storm Polo is already along the Mexican coast, expected to become a hurricane. But the remnants of a tropical depression in the central Pacific may reform.
0: I love the other one, though, the one that just made a U-turn.
2: Yeah, usually they go west and they don't stop. But this one,
0: an absolute sharp hairpin turn, U-turn, and headed back towards Mexico. Sorry, Mexico.
2: We are thankful for that, though. But we still have this other one to contend with. The National Hurricane Center saying that there's an 80% chance of development over the coming days. Could be a tropical depression again. Could be a tropical storm south to southeast of Hawaii by Wednesday or Thursday.
0: Huh. You're all prepared anyway, aren't you? You've got everything. You've got the crank radio. Jimmy, you've got the crank radio now.
2: What? I've got the radio with cranks on it.
0: Well, is that all different? Three of us are cranks.
2: Okay.
0: You don't have your
3: one of these days.
0: Okay. Anyway, you, listening to the radio there in your car, you are prepared. Mm. We know you are. New study by Wallet Hub says, which city has the best coffee in the United States? Where do you think that would be?
2: Seattle. There's a whole store named Seattle's Best Coffee.
1: Kona. Because that's the really expensive coffee.
0: Orlando?
1: Huh?
0: Wallet Hub says Orlando.
1: What's the metrics here that they're using?
0: It's just a bunch of... They're looking at highest number of coffee and tea shops per capita, number of affordable coffee shops with 4.5 stars out of 5, how much is spent on coffee? Orlando. People spend in Orlando $154 a year on coffee.
2: Well, and that doesn't count the tourists who are dragging their kids through Disney World,
0: where they spend $3,000 on coffee just at Disney World. Following Orlando, by the way, not Seattle. Portland.
1: That's close to Seattle.
0: Getting there. Okay, you know what is tomorrow? Tomorrow is the fall equinox, the beginning of autumn. That means pumpkin spice season starts tomorrow.
1: Well, they got the head start on that about 3 weeks ago.
0: Yeah, I know. It's like Halloween, which now you can get all your Halloween stuff in April at some big box stores. The equinox occurs at precisely 2:04 tomorrow afternoon, by the way. You will notice absolutely nothing at that time.
1: No.
0: And I'm pleased to say the lawsuit alleging that Hershey's deceptive marketing for several Reese's peanut butter candies has been dismissed for a second time. You remember us talking about this?
1: Oh, yeah.
0: Peanut butter pumpkins, peanut butter ghosts, peanut butter Christmas trees, they all had good packaging.
1: Right.
0: You'd see on the peanut butter pumpkin, there's a smiley pumpkin.
1: Yeah. Mm-hmm.
0: And the ghosts are scary. And the peanut butter Christmas trees look like Christmas trees. And then you open it up, it's just this blob of chocolate.
1: Right. And peanut butter.
0: Yeah.
1: And peanut butter.
0: Yeah. The judge said, would you stop doing this, please? Would you please, you're taking a lot of our time here. The only injury you experienced was your subjective disappointment. And that ain't anything.
1: Right.
0: The group had wanted $5 million from Hershey. Bunch of greedy lawyers.
1: Jeez.
0: Bunch of greedy lawyers going for it. Yeah, okay. Just gum up the system. Whatever. Hey, what about the weather? You ready for this? Okay. We take it day by day now. Because there's all kinds of stuff that could happen.
1: Right.
0: Or maybe won't.
1: But there's a storm out there that went like, I'm fading out. I'm back.
0: Exactly.
1: Yeah.
0: And back from the dead, zombie storms. Mostly sunny and breezy. It's going up to 85. We have trade winds blowing, and get this, humidity 69%, which for us is awesome.
2: Yep. Wait. Is that an addition to the list? You guys have a list going, right?
0: Yeah.
2: Murder hornets and what else?
0: Killer bees.
2: Is zombie storm a new addition?
1: Yes.
2: Or have we had zombie storm before?
1: No, okay. This is new.
2: Okay, this is brand new. Okay.
0: Yeah, it joins the polar vortex.
2: Right.
0: The atmospheric river, and all the zombie storm.
1: There you go.
0: Deserving of its own scary music. To the moment, that's it.
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0: 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That gives you 24/7 care, for sure. And they have so much fun. While we were there, birthday party, there's Ikebana, yoga, manicures. 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You can get one if you want, but first of all, go to ManoaSeniorCare.com or maybe just file this away, because it is something that's completely different from just about everything else. 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Turns out there is some place like home. KSSK Radio, here it is. Jimmy said, I've been saying this is, it's a year and a half old. This is not even a year old. Last June, right?
15: Yeah, so it's 15 months old.
0: Close enough.

0: Wow, the Dow is up 420 points. Nice. Yeah, Huntrix, 15 months old. That song and the movie, right? At the same time?
1: Yep.
0: Pretty darn amazing, isn't it? That made a big impression. KSSK Radio, and I have to tell you about the Costco people. 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
5: 92.3 KSSK weather from the Hawaiian Financial Weather Center.
6: A partly sunny and breezy start to the work week with trades 15 to 20 miles an hour. Highs in the upper 80s tonight. Partly cloudy. Lows in the upper 70s.
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0: Mike Evans is all right. 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Mike Evans, what do you have?
10: Hey, Michael W. Perry. What up, Hawaii? Hope everybody had a great weekend. And we start off with some medical news, including the shocking story of Carrot Top's reported suicide attempt. Very serious suicide attempt. What we are hearing is that the suicide attempt was because of a very, very X-rated video of him that was about to be released unless Carrot Top paid some kind of ransom to keep it quiet. There have been denials about this story, but we don't know. It wasn't until yesterday that Carrot Top was able to breathe on his own and still in intensive care, holding on, but is expected to survive. That's great news. But boy, what a weird story. Another good health report, Lionel Richie, who has been rushed to the ER a couple of times in the last couple of months, is now out, says that he is fine. The word is that Lionel Richie has a heart problem. It's a heart ailment. Strangest headline of the weekend. From the New York Post. New York Post headline screamed, and I quote, Walmart customer, 77 years old, beaten to death by parents of teenage employee after shopping cart dispute. Let me repeat that New York Post headline again. Walmart customer, 77 years old, beaten to death by parents of teenage employee after shopping cart dispute. Comment. No comment. Box office news. I told you there were two great movies opening this past weekend, and both made it to the top five at the box office. Number one is Resident Evil, which dominated at number one. Practical Magic 2, that dethroned Spider-Man last week, came in number two this week, followed by, you guessed it, Spider-Man doing great business, number three. Number four, also doing great business, Odyssey. And rounding up the top five at the box office was that other great movie I told you about on Friday, The Wait, with Ethan Hawke, Russell Crowe, and Julia Jones. I guess I'm out of the loop, out of the demo. But my grandson, Dash, who is a student at the University of South Carolina, tells me that Resident Evil is a very successful game. Who knew? And weird movie news coming out October 16th is a four-hour biopic called Musk. The studio describes it as, and I quote, a thorough and unvarnished analysis of Elon Musk, a technology billionaire who serves as the CEO of Tesla, SpaceX, and Twitter. Now, I have not seen it, but here are just two reviews that I've read about it. One says, genius, brilliant, a story of great Americana. The other review says, disgusting, embarrassing, and shameful. So, I don't know what to think. I guess it all depends whether you love or hate Elon Musk. Personally, for 4 hours, I'll pass Adina. I'll pass. Hey, have a great day, Hawaii. Talk to you tomorrow. Mike Evans, aloha. See ya.

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0: KSSK Radio with some Ed Sheeran music for you there. Jimmy the Geek here on your Aloha Monday, reminding you about my friends at UFC Gym. And I always love checking their social media because they got some fun stuff on there. If you've ever wanted to see what it's all about there, you can check the social media too. The Honolulu one that I always go to, theirs is at UFC Gym Honolulu on Instagram. They recently had a cool Brazilian Jiu-Jitsu in-house tournament. Whole bunch of hundreds of people showed up for this thing. 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And that's how involved people get with UFC Gym, doing all the different stuff that they have over there. I mentioned Brazilian Jiu-Jitsu. 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

You know it's going to be good when you're already singing with our 92 minutes of commercial-free music. Happy Aloha Monday. You got me, Sweetie Picaro, ready to sing and dance with you. It's already a little after 10 o'clock. Here's Olivia Dean.

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all Justin Bieber's daisies on 92.3 KSSK, Hawaii's feel-good favorites of yesterday and today. Hope you're feeling great on this beautiful Aloha Monday. You got me, sweetie, for girl. Oh, and you are stuck with me. Oh, for like 5 hours. All good. Ready to sing and dance? Here's a

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Oh, yes. Singing loud and proud, that was Bat Benatar. And singing loud in the studios, it's me, Sweetie Picaro. Thanks so much for hanging out on 92.3 KSSK. We had a fabulous 20th anniversary of the Kapi'olani Radiothon for Kids. You did it, Hawaii. You raised over $1.2 million. Mahalo. Here's Bruno Mars.

0: tonight.
1: Now that was fun on 92.3 KSSK, Hawaii's feel-good favorites of yesterday and today. You got me, Sweetie Picaro, on this beautiful Aloha Monday. I'm on my feet already, ready to dance, because this song reminds me of back in our high school day. We had a cheerleading routine. Are you ready? Cha-cha, Kini Lau, how about you? Are you guys ready? Yeah, you can join us on Saturday morning, October 31st, on Halloween, for

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Citizens, Brown Eyed Girl from your Brown Eyed Girl, Sweetie Picaro. Sending that one out to Ron Hashiro. 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Happy Aloha Monday. Here's Maroon 5 with Memories. Here's

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0: Virgin on 92.3 KSSK. You got me sweet McCraw on this beautiful Aloha Monday. Oh, we did it, Hawaii. What an incredible 2 days at the 20th anniversary of the Kapi'olani Radiothon for Kids. We set out a big goal of $1 million. And because of you, Hawaii, we not only made the goal, we exceeded it. We smashed it. You guys did it. We're so proud. Over $1.2 million. That's $1,204,575 for our keiki. So many people to thank. Our amazing Kapi'olani team, our sponsors, our volunteers, our entire KSSK Ohana, all of the families who shared their stories. 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And every single person who called, texted, and donated. 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And I'm reminded just how big the heart of Hawaii is. Together, we truly are making miracles happen. So mahalo, mahalo, mahalo for showing up. And record-breaking numbers. Oh, chicken skin moments. 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

0: Kalani's Folded on 92.3 KSSK, Hawaii's feel-good favorites of yesterday and today. Malanoi Frank, you know, with me, Sweetie Percaro, on this Aloha Monday. Oh, you can join us on Saturday morning, October 31st, Halloween. Yes, it's going to be a spectacular event. Our Saturday morning show is back. Limelight Hawaii, dressed in costume, all right, because we have a Halloween morning filled with music, fun, and prizes. 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See you there.
1: From the KSSK News Center, I'm Chad Matthews. Honolulu police say they do not have a suspect in custody after an early Sunday morning stabbing at Heia Kea Pier in Kaneohe. Officers found a 60-year-old man with multiple puncture wounds around 2 a.m. and took him to the hospital in serious condition. Anyone with information asked to call police. Ground stops issued this afternoon by the FAA at several major northeastern airports due to equipment outages. Airports impacted directly include LaGuardia, John F. Kennedy in New York City, Newark and Teterboro in New Jersey, and Philadelphia's airport. The action causing hundreds of flight delays and may affect other flights through the day. Check with your carrier if you are flying today. And an autopsy has now been completed on Presley Gerber, the only son of supermodel Cindy Crawford and her husband Randy. He died yesterday at the age of 27 at what is being called by TMZ a luxury rehabilitation center in Santa Monica, California. A cause of death has been deferred pending toxicology testing. From the KSSK News Center, I'm Chad Matthews.
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Chicago's You're the Inspiration on 92.3 KSSK. Sending that one out to Jana Watanabe and Jasper Watanabe. Hope you're having a wonderful Aloha Monday. I'm Sweetie Picaro. Here's Luke Combs on 92.3 KSSK.

0: So easy. Oh, yes. Definitely one of Hawaii's feel-good favorites. Sweetie Picard with you on 92.3 KSSK. Hope you're enjoying your Aloha Monday. Yes, it's already lunchtime. So hungry. So KSSK and the Hawaiian Financial Federal Credit Union presenting Foodie Friday. 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More feel-good favorites up next. 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

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Mahalo nui for listening to 92.3 KSSK. They're listening right now, and they made a huge donation to the Kapi'olani Radiothon for Kids. Mahalo, mahalo, mahalo. I'm Speedy for Carl. Here's Bruno Mars.

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0: All Taylor Swift with the fate of Ophelia. Mr. Perry calls her Mrs. Kelsey. Thanks for listening to 92.3 KSSK. I am Sweetie Picaro playing all of Hawaii's feel-good favorites of yesterday and today. Hope you're having a fantastic Aloha Monday. You know what time it is? It is birthday celebration time. And if you are celebrating your birthday today, September 21st, yeah, lucky 21, Haʻolelā now, a very special birthday shout out to one of my relatives, Annette Cooper Picaro. Happy birthday, Annette. She puts together all of our Picaro birthdays, so special mahalo to Annette. Henry Kupono, we are friends. Yes, Henry is celebrating his birthday today, and he's probably singing right now. I hope he's resting right now. Happy birthday to Dion Mesta, Jim Donovan, Jill Spry, and Crystal Montrone. Happy birthday to you. Happy birthday. Haʻolelā now. And our birthday shout out sponsored by the Honolulu Zoo. So go check out the new African penguin and hippopotamus exhibits open now. All the monkeys in the zoo send their best regards to you. Happy birthday to you. Haʻolelā now.
1: From the KSSK News Center, I'm Chad Matthews. The entire White House television press pool says it will stop covering President Trump's events after the White House banned CNN, MS Now, and Politico. The president barred them after accusing their reporters of negative coverage and, quote, fake news, unquote. The three outlets notified the White House this morning they would sue the administration for access. A settlement has now been reached between Paramount Skydance and California and other states trying to block its $110 billion merger with Warner Brothers Discovery. Bloomberg News reporting the settlement came to fruition over the weekend after four states that opposed terms of a deal outlined with California conceded. And two new tropical systems in the eastern Pacific are unlikely to pose any threat to Hawaii, but a remnant system closer to us may bring us rain by the end of the week. An area of unsettled storms to our south or southeast has an 80% chance of becoming a tropical depression or storm by Wednesday or Thursday, maybe impacting our weather. From the KSSK News Center, I'm Chad Matthews.
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Celine Dion's My Heart Will Go On, 92.3 KSSK for the Kapi'olani gang who made it happen. You, Hawaii, made it happen, raising over $1.2 million for the 20th annual Radiothon. Mahalo, mahalo, mahalo. Sweetie McGraw with you on 92.3 KSSK for the gang over at Webco. 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

0: and Morgan Wallen on 92.3 KSSK. Mahalo nui, Frank, and now with me, Sweetie Picaro, on this beautiful Aloha Monday. Hope you are singing and dancing with all of Hawaii's feel-good favorites of yesterday and today. I feel so good. Speaking of good, I got to congratulate our KSSK Coach of the Week presented by Spectrum. Congratulations to Kapolei High School Varsity Football Assistant Coach Al Ka'aihui, who has been with the Hurricane program for 19 years. And he does more than just coach the X's and O's of the game. He pushes his players to believe in themselves, work for one another, and they understand that the person they become is more important than any game they play. Congratulations to Kapolei High School's Varsity Football Assistant Coach Al Ka'aihui, KSSK Coach of the Week, presented by Spectrum. And if you would like to nominate an ILH or OIA coach, email us at KSSKCoachOfTheWeek@gmail.com. 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More feel-good favorites up next. Adele, Dan Hartman, Ed Sheeran, Cecilia Capono on 92.3 KSSK.
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92.3 KSSK Ed Sheeran's Perfect. Hope you're having a perfect Aloha Monday. I am sweet of a car. You know whose birthday it is today?

0: and Jenny with Dracula on 92.3 KSSK. I am Sweetie Picaro playing all of Hawaii's feel-good favorites of yesterday and today. Speaking of Dracula and something spooktacular, our Saturday morning show is going to be back live at Limelight Hawaii on Halloween, October 31st from 8 a.m. to 11 a.m. Dress in your favorite Halloween costume because it's going to be a morning filled with music, fun, and prizes, including a trip for two to Las Vegas from airfare and hotel, courtesy of Vacations Hawaii and the California Hotel and Casino. Lyric Medeiros is going to be there. Lopaka Kapanui, a.k.a. the Ghost Guy, sharing his spooky stories and legendary tales. Book your reservations now at 808-439-8844. It's going to be amazing and spooktacular. Hope to see you there.
1: From the KSSK News Center, I'm Chad Matthews. A Venezuelan man with a final deportation order against him is in stable condition after being shot by an Immigration and Customs Enforcement officer yesterday in Austin, Texas. The full circumstances in the shooting of 28-year-old Wilbur Rafael Garces Perez remain unclear, though. Agents allegedly confronted him making DoorDash deliveries and then got into pursuit with him. Construction beginning today along Wilder Avenue and will continue for the next 6 to 7 months. The Department of Facility Maintenance says lane closures will happen along the length of Wilder from Dole Street through Spencer Street and Makiki for pavement and other repairs along the highly traveled road. Work expected to last through mid-March 2027. And NASA says it's given SpaceX a $946 million contract to fly three more astronauts to the International Space Station. The announcement extends the company's crewed flights to the station through 2030 and brings the total number of NASA astronaut flights under contract to 17 in all. From the KSSK News Center, I'm Chad Matthews.
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